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Just for loving daddy black, my advice is run like Obama, for they catch you like Osama. Better run like a nose, but they catch you like a Cody. Got that heater on his hip, yeah. He evil, so he might just let it rip, yeah.

0: winter. And he got that heat down on his hip. Clip is with the shh. He don't shoot some miss. Click, clack, click, click. Got that heat down on his hip. Clip is with the shh. He don't shoot some miss. Click, clack. And we got that heat down on our hip. Clip is with the shh. We don't shoot some miss. Click, clack, click, click. Got that heat down on my hip. 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Your mama or mine? Your mama or mine?
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2: 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This is where the music hits different. 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
1: Weather. Right, well, today was the day when they said it was going to get super hot.
2: It was super hot in my house this morning.
1: I felt that too.
2: Yeah, it's very, very humid, and I was just like, oh, I need to be in air conditioning. Because, you know, like, you're sleeping, like, if you're sleeping in the bedroom and there's air conditioning, and then you go outside into the living room.
1: And there's none.
2: And there's none. Yep. You know, obviously, it's been off all night. It's that kind of like, oh, what is happening? So that's how I felt.
1: It's more of a shock when I walk into my lounge, and I'm like, oh, it's a bit cold in here. They left the AC on.
2: Oh, yeah, your kids, yeah.
1: Right, well, we're looking today, daytime highs?
2: I think it's 41.
1: 39.
2: Really? No, yep, that's 39. Not what I've seen this morning. I saw 40, 41.
1: Okay, well, challenge accepted. But anyway, we're looking at the highs of 39 today, but tomorrow it goes up to 40. But the rest of the week, it looks 39, 40 for the rest of the week. Yeah. Although next Monday, it looks like it's going to start to dip down a little bit.
2: Oh, really?
1: Just for one day.
2: Okay, well, I'll take that. That's
1: overnight
2: fine.
1: Lows, the average, around about 23. And right now? It's already 26.
2: All right, 26 degrees it is. Let's do this.
0: Wake up. Now, the morning show with Sally and Rob on Nile FM. Wake up.
2: All right, good morning. Thank you for being here. It is the middle of the week officially. It is Tuesday, the 11th of August. Woot woot. How are you doing, Rob?
1: Yeah, very much looking forward to the weekend. I don't know why, though. Got nothing planned.
2: Well, yeah, that's just typical, right? You know, you just always, I think I feel like most people do that, right? Like, they just spend their whole lives just gearing it towards the weekend like it's a northern star. But, like, I always think of, like, I would really like to be able to enjoy every single day like I enjoy the weekend. You know what I mean? Like, that's how you actually have a life that you're excited for.
1: That would only be possible if you don't have a job, I think.
2: No.
1: People look forward to the weekend because then it's freedom. It's
2: no, but
1: free
2: some
1: time.
2: People like their work. Some people enjoy their work.
1: Yeah, true.
2: I enjoy my work.
1: Yeah, me too.
2: Yeah.
1: But I'm just saying, it's nice to be able to not have to do anything.
2: Yeah, so, for sure.
1: And it could be like something that you want to do rather than something that you have to do.
2: Yeah, I understand
1: or
2: that.
1: Or are required to do.
2: Well, anyways, yes, the weekend is not far away, but my challenge is to everyone is to just try to maybe enjoy as well Tuesday, Wednesday, Thursday in the run-up to the weekend as well. Anyway, were you going to say something?
1: No.
2: You're just looking at me very curiously.
1: Yes, because you said, anyways, and I'm like, oh, what's she going to say now?
2: Not much, really. I started watching The Matrix yesterday. I got like,
1: The
2: movie. What do you mean?
1: You've never watched it before?
2: No, of course I have.
1: Oh, okay.
2: Many times. But I just started watching it with my sister. We started watching it, and then it was just like, there's a moment where they start talking about AI and how we started feeding the machines, and then the machines took over, and I was like, I don't remember this. Possibly because in 1999, no one was clocking it, really. Everyone thought it was science fiction.
1: I've told you this before, right? You know the capture thingy.
2: What capture thing?
1: Right, so when you go to a website, it asks you to do capture.
2: Oh, C-A-P-T-C-H-A.
1: Yeah, there's something called recapture, which is where it shows you pictures of, like, whatever.
2: A bus or a stop sign.
1: So what it does is it knows the answer to one of these things.
2: Okay.
1: And if you answer that correctly, it trusts you with the other two things.
2: Oh.
1: And then you are effectively programming AI language, like, it's like robot.
2: Yeah, but
1: robot
2: it determines you're a human. Are you okay?
1: No, excuse me. No, it's actually programmed. Like in scripts as well, it's scanned millions of books, and there's certain words that it can't work out. So it will show you a word that it does know, and if you get that right, it will trust you to work out the word that it doesn't know.
2: Oh.
1: And it's AI learning.
2: Interesting. I didn't know that.
1: Effectively, we've been programming for free just to prove that we're human, certain AI systems.
2: All right, guys, it's the rabbit hole goes deep.
1: Oh, it's started already.
2: As they say in The Matrix. But anyways, that was my day yesterday. Get in touch with us. Let us know how you're feeling for the middle of the week in general and, you know, what it is that you got up to as well. Coming up, we've got a brain teaser for you, as always. Also, the new song from Galantis. But first, how about this from one Miss Nicki Minaj? Starships.
1: Oh, they were meant to fly.
2: Want to go to the beach each? Let's go get away.
3: Let's go to the beach each. Let's go get a wave. They say what they gonna say. Have a drink, clink, found a Bud Light. Bad bitch like me is hot.

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0: Nyla FM, that is Zara Larsson and Midnight Sun right here on The Morning Show. Before that, we did Galantis and Do You Mind, and Nicki Minaj before that, and Starships. We had a lovely message as well, didn't we, Rob, from Kareem this morning?
1: Yeah, bless him. He says, morning, Rob and Sally. Thank you for sending me back in time. What a throwback. For a moment, it felt like it was 2012.
0: Yes. Oh. It's been a minute for sure, but that is a wonderful song. I think I remember hearing that song for the first time on a televised sporting event. During, I think it might have been Wimbledon or something like that, where they're like setting things up and they had Starships in the background. And I remember sitting with my cousin and I was like, what is that? He's like, and he was singing to it. He goes, you don't know this, Nicki Minaj song? I was like, who's Nicki Minaj?
1: Hey.
0: Yeah, I know, right? So this is definitely a minute ago. But yeah, I really loved hearing that this morning. Some great songs still to come. So stick around for that. And if anyone has any requests, as always, please let us know. Get in touch, if you please. We do also have a brain teaser that is math-based, and yesterday, Rob issued a challenge.
1: Yep.
0: What was the challenge, Rob?
1: The brain teaser has to be something to do with pizzas.
0: All throughout the week.
1: Again.
0: Yeah, so the last 2 days we've had just basically brain teasers that were coincidentally, for some reason, mentioned pizzas, or there was a pizza involved.
1: Pizza slices, wasn't it?
0: The first one. Yesterday it was about Wally's world. And, there was, it's a world where, there's pizza with cheese, but no sausage. And we, basically it was just a little bit of, it's like the one law basically is everything must contain double letters in Wally's world. But today is a brand new brain teaser, and it's math based because we had a couple of people being like, okay, we're done with the English ones. Let's get back to the math.
1: It's a good one, though. I like it.
0: Okay, go ahead. Let's do it.
1: Right, so three pizza boxes are stacked. The top box is twice as heavy as the bottom box, but the middle box weighs 1 kilogram more than the bottom. Together, they weigh 10 kilograms. So how much does each box weigh?
0: Get in touch.
1: I got a question.
0: Yeah.
1: What type of pizza is inside?
0: It doesn't matter. Whatever you feel. It's a box where you open it. It's immediately exactly what you've been craving.
1: Oh, really?
0: Yes. They're magic pizza boxes.
1: Magic pizza boxes.
0: There you go. Wow. There's a children's cartoon that no one knew that they ever needed. Get in touch this morning. We want to hear from you on WhatsApp, if you please. The number is 015-5955-1042. Three pizza boxes are stacked. The top box is twice as heavy as the bottom box. The middle box weighs 1 kilogram more than the bottom. Together, they all weigh 10 kilos. How much does each box weigh? Get in touch and let us know. Sounds good. Pizza. And Rob can continue to dream about pizza and what's actually in the pizza boxes, which is entirely irrelevant unless you're hungry this morning.
1: No, it's always nice to know what's inside.
0: Yeah, if you say
1: unless
0: so.
1: Unless it's pizza surprise.
0: You must have been awful at Christmas. You're one of those kids that used to like shake all the boxes.
1: No.
0: No?
1: No, I'd go and find the presents in my parents' bedroom.
0: Oh, there you go.
1: They'd hide them in the wardrobe.
0: Oh, did they know that you were going through their stuff?
1: No, but it's standard. That's what kids do.
0: No, I never did that. What are you talking about?
1: Because you're a goody two-shoes.
0: I've always been a goody two-shoes. It's true.
1: Standard practice. British kids. You want to find out what you're getting for Christmas? Go into your parents' bedroom. It's either under the bed or in the wardrobe.
0: All right. British parents, do better at hiding your gifts. Anyways, we have Bella Kay's new song called I Deserve Better on the way. But first, let's do this. Another throwback from the weekend. This is Blinding Lights.

0: That surfaces for you right here, and Your Way, brand new music, and Bella Kay's new song as well, I Deserve Better, playing all the new music right here for you on The Morning Show. And we also played The Weeknd before that and Blinding Lights. Do you remember the dance routine that everyone was doing to that during COVID?
1: No.
0: I remember that so well. I remember.
1: You have to show us now.
0: No, I'm not doing it. But I remember my favorite one was, you know, Judd Apatow, the director. He's married to Leslie Mann.
1: Oh, yeah.
0: Yeah, no, they've done a million. He's done like a million of the dude films. You know what I mean?
1: I might recognize him if I saw a picture of him.
0: You probably would. But anyways, I remember them as a family. Them and their two daughters doing like a family version of it over COVID, and I just thought that was like the coolest thing. Like, he's so uncoordinated, but the rest of the girls and the family are really good. But yeah, no, I remember like everyone was doing that. Like everyone would run in and like do like an elaborate like. It's like almost like kind of like an Irish jig thing, but it's not an Irish jig.
1: What's the name of these people?
0: Leslie Mann.
1: Les.
0: Lee Mann, M-A-N-N. She's an actress. She was in The Other Woman. She was in, what's it called? Big Daddy. All sorts. And Judd Apatow, or Apatow, he's a director.
1: I like, so Chris Mann as well? Is it Chris Mann? Anything to do with it?
0: No.
1: No? Okay. Because that's just popped up straight away.
0: And his daughter is like in Euphoria and things like that as well.
1: Oh, okay.
0: Yeah. Right, anyways, yeah. So they're a famous family, but you could check that out. That's what I think of when I see that song. Anyways, it is 28 minutes past 7 right now. We have been doing the morning show brain teaser. Rob challenged me yesterday.
1: Yeah.
0: And he said that because, you know, the other last 2 days we've been doing, you know, brain teasers with pizzas in them.
1: Yes, thank goodness.
0: Yeah. He's like, let's do the rest of the week with pizzas.
1: It took me all the way up until last night to have a pizza.
0: Did you have a pizza yesterday?
1: I did, yeah.
0: What did you have? You could have led with that.
1: Just mushroom.
0: Just a mushroom pizza? Mushroom cheese? Yeah, make it at home or did you order it?
1: No, I ordered it from that place I was talking about the other day.
0: Oh, okay.
1: So good.
0: Well, I'm glad you... I have yet to have a pizza, to be honest. Yesterday I had salmon.
1: Oh.
0: I know.
1: How the other half live, eh? Salmon from where? I mean, like...
0: I went to lunch with my sister.
1: But what type of salmon? Was it like grilled? Was it like sushi?
0: No, it wasn't sushi. It was like in like oven baked with like a sauce, like a lemon dill sauce. It's very nice. Anyways.
1: Do you have some tartar on the side?
0: No, I don't like tartar sauce. That's such a British thing, to be
1: honest.
0: Is it really? It is.
1: Is it really?
0: Very much so.
1: I had no idea. I didn't like it.
0: Yeah, really.

0: like it because it's got like bits of like, I think it's anchovies or something in it, right?
1: It's a bit lemony.
0: It's lemony. And so I think it's got, I think proper tartar sauce has a little bit of, yeah. Anyways, it's an interesting one for sure. They do put them on sandwiches sometimes with like shrimp and things like that. But yeah. Anyways, we always get sidetracked into food. We're trying to do the morning show brain teaser here, Rob.
1: I know. We just end up getting hungry. That's why. See, if they gave us food at the same time in the mornings, we wouldn't end up talking about food. I'm pretty sure.
0: I don't think that's true.
1: I think challenge needs to be accepted.
0: No, I do know what? I think as an Egyptian, I can speak for myself. We are always, like, even if we're not eating, we're planning our next meal.
1: Yeah, good.
0: Yeah, that's how it is.
1: I think that's what makes me Egyptian as well.
0: I think so, too.
1: I'm always thinking about what can I eat next and when can I eat it?
0: Well, I wonder when I'm not going to be full so that I can start to eat again. It's really kind of toxic the way we consider our meals and how we plan our lives, but it is what it is. All right, let's do this. The morning show brain teaser is...
1: Right, so it's all to do with this. Three pizza boxes are stacked. The top box is twice as heavy as the bottom box, but the middle box weighs 1 kilogram more than the bottom. Mm-hmm. Together, they all weigh 10 kilograms. So how much does each box weigh?
0: I must say hello to Mahmoud Ghenedi, straight in there with the correct answer this morning. Well done to you.
1: Nice one.
0: Hussein Mansour gets it right as well. He says, but why are they not whole numbers? You guys asked for something a little bit more challenging.
1: Well, it's obviously, it can't be, can it?
0: What? Don't.
1: It can't be.
0: No, it can't.
1: No.
0: But it doesn't matter. But, like, he's asking why in the first place have a brain teaser where it's not whole numbers.
1: Yeah, we can't keep everyone happy because if it's not got something to do with math, then people are like, oh, can we have a math one rather than English language?
0: Exactly. So it's just, and besides, you got it right, right?
1: Exactly, Hussein.
0: So that's, exactly.
1: Nice one, Hussein. Thank you.
0: You're good to go. All right, get in touch. The rest of you listening, give it a go, even if you're not sure. That's totally fine. Three pizza boxes are stacked. The top box is twice as heavy as the bottom box. The middle box weighs 1 kilo more than the bottom, and together they all weigh 10 kilos. How much does each box weigh? Get in touch.
1: 015-5955-1042.
0: That's right. And we also had a special request from Karim. He says, you guys sent me back in time with Starships and Nicki Minaj. I want to do the same. Can you please play Cooler Than Me by Mike Posner? We can. We'll do that in a little bit. But first, how about we do this? Some Avril.

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0: Mike Posner, Cooler Than Me, playing that for Karim Yahya, who wanted to hear a bit of a throwback. And we have another epic throwback, by the way, coming up for Mahmoud Genedi, who wants to hear it this morning as well. Hi, good morning. How's it going? You all right there, Rob? You're looking awfully confused.
1: No, I'm just trying to see what the throwback is.
0: Oh, yeah, that's coming up. But yeah, we do have a morning show brain teaser, and a lot of people are getting the correct answer, even though we're not dealing with whole numbers this morning.
1: Yes.
0: Mm-hmm.
1: Bits and pieces.
0: Bits and pieces of pizza.
1: Yeah. So three pizza boxes are stacked. So one on top of the other.
0: Mm-hmm.
1: The top box is twice as heavy as the bottom box, but the middle box weighs 1 kilogram more than the bottom. So together, they all weigh 10 kilograms. So how much does each box weigh? Now, thinking about it, this must be large pizzas.
0: Not necessarily.
1: Yeah, because you know, a kilogram for a pizza, that's quite a lot of weight. You know what I'm saying?
0: Not necessarily.
1: Yeah.
0: Not when you look at, like, anyways, the breakdown, it makes sense.
1: So 10 kilograms worth of pizza, that's a lot.
0: That's not necessarily for three boxes.
1: Yeah, but I'm happy about this.
0: But the box also weighs.
1: Yeah, not much. No, it's like, it's cardboard, but, you know, it's like...
0: I think you're just getting bogged down on the details again.
1: I think there's lots of cheese.
0: Sure. Yeah, like a block of cheese.
1: Yeah.
0: That stuff weighs, for sure. Selma Maruf, good morning to you. Thank you for being here. It's been a minute since we heard from you, Selma. I hope you're doing well. You got the correct answer this morning, as did Hiba Mack and Bishoy Emil as well, getting the correct answer. Hiba says, I definitely mastered my algebra way too late in life. Me too. I hear you. But keep the answers coming through. We're not going to give away the answer for another 15 minutes, so you still have time to work it out. It's not that hard, but it's going to take a minute for you to just figure it out.
1: Mm. Yeah, so three pizza boxes are stacked. The top box is twice as heavy as the bottom box, and the middle box weighs 1 kilogram more than the bottom. Together, they weigh 10 kilograms. So how much does each pizza box weigh, and what type of pizza is it inside for extra points?
0: To inspire Rob.
1: Yes.
0: 015-5955-1042 is the number to get in touch on WhatsApp this morning. Let us know. Now to that request, Mahmoud, you wanted to hear some John Legend and All of Me. This is for you, my friend.

0: over or over, because it's not over.
1: That's BTS and Come Over. And before that, we played John Legend and All of Me. Love that song. It's so good. We were playing that for Mahmoud, who wanted to hear it. Playing some throwbacks for you this morning, for sure. We had Mike Posner. We had some Weeknd. We had some Nicki Minaj and Starships to kick off the show. So, yeah, loving the nostalgic vibe. If anyone wants to hear any songs that are a little bit older that we've not heard for a while, please get in touch and let us know. And we are doing a pizza-themed Morning Show Brain Teaser.
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1: Da! I think we sing enough jingles on this show, to be honest. I don't think I'm not ready to start another one. All right, let's do it. Let's do it. Okay, what is this morning's brain teaser, Rob?
3: Okay, right, so it's all to do with pizza and pizza boxes. Three pizza boxes are stacked. The top box is twice as heavy as the bottom box, but the middle box weighs 1 kilogram more than the bottom. Together, they all weigh 10 kilograms. So how much does each box weigh? And for bonus points, what pizza would you like inside?
1: Yes, that's right. I just want to say a big shout out to Karim this morning, who originally said, oh, it's 3 kilos at the bottom, 4 kilos in the middle, and 6 at the top. And he said, no, wait, never mind. You said the total was 10. And I said to him, it's not the right answer, but the more pizza, the better. Give it another go.
3: Yeah, right.
1: And he said, that's an insane amount of pizza, not going to lie. But then he got back in touch with the correct answer. So, Karim, high five, dude. Well done. Check you out going back and actually doing the work. Loving it. Also, hello this morning to Hussam Al-Amin getting the correct answer. Good morning. Khalid Al-Khatib, he says, it's pizza week then.
3: Yes.
1: Yeah. I'm not sure the answer is. Is it 1.75 kilos? No. It says, I tuned in late to... Rob!
3: Sorry, I'm trying to move... It keeps moving up.
1: It keeps moving...
3: It keeps going by itself up like that.
1: Moving the mic stand. All right. I'm not sure of the answer. Back to what Khaled was saying. Is it 1.75 kilos? No, it's not. So I tuned in late. I'm trying to get some nice brain activity kicking in. Also, I would like to listen to Blue. They have a song called One Love.
3: Oh, yeah, that's a good song.
1: One Love. Yeah, we'll see if we can do that for you, actually. That's a great song.
3: One Love.
1: Yeah, and also hello to Shady Ernest, who gets in touch. I'll see what I can do for your request as well. All right, just a couple more minutes before we give away the answer. So... what is the answer to this?
3: Three pizza boxes are stacked. So there's three boxes all on top of each other.
1: Yeah.
3: The top box is twice as heavy as the bottom box. And the middle box weighs 1 kilogram more than the bottom. So, oh, nice one. So together, they all weigh 10 kilograms. But we want to know, how much does each box weigh?
1: 015-5955-1042 is the number to get in touch on. Shady, you wanted to hear Heat Waves and Glass Animals. That is going to be playing after this from Noah Kane.

0: That's Heat Waves playing that for Shadesy, who wanted to hear it. That was Glass Animals right here on Nile FM.
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2: Right, would you like the good news or the bad news?
0: Always bad news first.
2: Well, it's not going to rain. So that's kind of bad news.
0: That's not bad news.
2: Yeah, because it's nice to rain sometimes.
0: It will
2: clear the mugginess.
0: We have to work on your bad news situation.
2: Well, the good news is it's going to still be nice and warm for the rest of the week. Highs of 39 today. Overnight lows around about 23, 24. Then tomorrow, 40. Thursday, 39. Over the weekend, 40 and 40.
0: Right okay.
2: Now, it is currently 26 still.
0: 26. So today, did you say it's going to get to 40?
2: No, 39.
0: Oh, okay. Still hot though.
1: Wake up. Now, the morning show with Sally and Rob on Nile FM. Wake up.
0: All right, good morning. It is Tuesday. You've made it to the middle of the week. It is 8:02. Rob is giving you a little
2: round of applause, yes.
0: Round of applause, exactly.
2: We've made it to halfway through the week.
0: Halfway through the week, indeed. And we're almost at halfway through the month as well, but let's not go there. We are doing the
2: already?
0: Morning show. Yeah.
2: Oof.
0: 15th of August will be halfway through, so we're almost there. It's 4 days off. Anyways, yeah, we are doing the morning show brain teaser this morning. It is a math-based one, although we had a special request from Rob to make them all pizza-based
2: this
0: week. And so tomorrow and the day after as well, we're going to try to get some pizza brain teasers still. We're sticking with the theme. But today, it was a good one, I think.
2: Yeah, I liked it.
0: All right, let's do it. Let's get to some of the answers and also reveal the answer right now. So
2: okay,
0: this is how it goes.
2: Yeah, three pizza boxes are stacked. The top box is twice as heavy as the bottom box, and the middle box weighs 1 kilogram more than the bottom. Together, they weigh 10 kilograms. So how much does each box weigh? So it can't be like solid numbers, you know?
0: No, they're not solid numbers, indeed. All right, let's see here. Shadi, good morning to you. Says, good morning, guys. A little birdie called Math Morning told me that the answer is... all right, yeah, you got the correct answer, basically. But you also, for Rob, all the pizza toppings are chicken ranch.
2: They're what?
0: Chicken ranch.
2: Oh, yeah, but only if you add the chicken ranch yourself, like the ranch sauce yourself. Otherwise, sometimes they're swimming in it.
0: I don't like ranch sauce in general.
2: I like it, but not too much. It's got to be like, just enough.
0: What is happening with your phone?
2: Siri's talking
0: to us. Turn it off, then.
2: You can't turn on Siri.
0: No, you can. Turn it off.
2: There you go.
0: All right, there we go.
2: But ranch sauce?
0: Yeah.
2: In moderation, not too much.
0: Okay. Well, there you go, Shady. Thank you very much. I'm glad that you would have a ranch one. Hello to Karim as well. I sent you a little gif of pizza because you said you were really craving pizza.
2: Oh, now you made him hungry.
0: Yeah, he says, you really want me to order pizza, huh? I'm not part of a pizza place. I'm not being sponsored by anything. This is just me being a pizza lover. He says, waking up to a math riddle got me hungry.
2: Mm. Oh. Okay, here's an exception to the rule, right? So I did say it's got to be pizza. It could be manna-ish.
0: No, let's not complicate this. Let's just make pizza. It's
2: the same thing, almost.
0: Almost, I know, but still. Hello to Waleed, getting in touch, just saying hi. Hello to Khaled, getting one of the pizza box sizes, but you're not giving me the rest of them. So thank you, though. I'll give you like a quarter of a point. And Baha'uddin Sharif, good morning to you. You get the correct answer. You give us the full workings out as well. Thank you very much. All right, let's do it then. Let's give away the answer. So the answer was... All right, three pizza boxes are stacked. The top box is twice as heavy as the bottom box. The middle box weighs 1 kilogram more than the bottom. Together, they weigh 10 kilos. So how much does each box weigh?
2: I like the fact that Baha has put PT, PM, and PB.
0: Why?
2: It's pizza top, pizza middle, pizza bottom.
0: Yeah, I know.
2: I love that.
0: Really, really great, methodical. If you got the answer as the bottom box was 2.25 kilograms. The middle was 3.25 kilograms and the top one was 4.5 kilograms. You would be correct. So it's 2.25, 3.25, and 4.5. Those were the answers this morning. All right. If you got that right, well done. All right. We did have a request earlier this morning from Khaled. He said he was not sure about this brain teaser situation, but he did want to hear some Blue and
2: nice.
0: One Love. We'll do that for you. And also coming up, we've got... The Real World.
2: It's The Real World.
0: The Real World, yeah.
2: How many people actually watched it yesterday, Green Mile, after I featured it?
0: Oh, yeah.
2: I really wanted to.
0: Yeah, Green Mile. Anyone who doesn't know the film, that's such a good film with Tom Hanks and Clark. What was his name? Michael Clark.
2: Yeah, the massive guy.
0: John
2: the actor.
0: Coffey. What was his name? Michael Clark Duncan, I think.
2: Yes.
0: Yes, that's the one. And like just so many more. It's an excellent film from back in the day. Rob was featuring it on The Real World. But today, it's my choice, my selection. So yeah, get in touch.
2: 015-595-5142. Save that number for when we start playing you those clips.
0: That's the one. That's
2: how many
0: the one.
2: How many clips are you going to have?
0: We're going to figure it out in a second.
2: All right, fine.
0: I'll let you know, but let's do this
2: TV
0: right
2: show
0: now.
2: Or movie?
0: just be quiet. Let people settle into blue, and then we'll get to it, I promise. All right.

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0: That's Ed Sheeran and Celestial Love, that song. I haven't heard that in a while. And also Katy Perry before that, Watch It Burn and Blue and One Love.
1: One Love.
0: Wasn't that Ed Sheeran's Celestial one from the Pokemon movie?
1: Yes.
0: I think it was. I don't know. You don't know.
1: From the what movie?
0: Pokemon.
1: Pokemon? What, yeah. Like, as in, like, you got to catch them all.
0: A Pikachu.
1: No, I don't know.
0: You don't know Pokemon? What's wrong with you?
1: No, I didn't watch the movie.
0: I haven't either. I just know about it.
1: I don't know.
0: Talking to me like I said something really bizarre. Like, you know what I mean? Like, I was an alien.
1: No, I mean, like, I don't know.
0: Okay.
1: Ed, I'll look it up for you.
0: All right, thank you very much. Good morning to Yara, who says, "Hi, I'm Yara. I'm 8 years old, and I'm going on vacation, and soon I'm going to be going back to school." I know. School is really not that far. I mean, probably about a month or so, right? And you want to hear Beauty and a Beat. We'll do that for you in just a minute, Yara. Thank you very much for your request right there. Good morning to each and every one of you. We are doing The Real World.
1: It's The Real World.
0: The Real World, yeah. First clue is still coming up, so next we're going to be doing it. I'm really excited about today's selection. You got it within the first 10 seconds, I would say, just listening to the voices.
1: Yes. Yeah, yeah. Mm-hmm. A very distinctive voice.
0: Yeah. It's quite the film. It's one of my favorites. I always pick my favorites, so stick around for that. That is coming up. Clue number one is going to play after some Olivia Dean and Script. And then also, yes, Beauty and a Beat for Yara this morning. Anything you'd like to add?
1: No, I'm just...
0: Did you look up the Pokemon movie?
1: I did, yeah, it is.
0: It is, right?
1: Yeah.
0: Okay, right. Good. Good talk.
1: Yeah.

0: Bit of Olivia Dean for you right here. Good morning. It's 8:30 right now. Man, I need. And before that, we played Beauty and a Beat for Yara, who wanted to hear it. Good to hear that song.
1: It's nice that it's come back around again.
0: Yeah, it has. It's been a minute. It's something around that era of like early 2010s, right? Like 2012, 2013, 2014. We've been kind of been playing a lot of songs from that era this morning.
1: Yeah, but it's become viral again, and I'm not quite sure why. Remember, we got a lot of people asking for it. And I don't know why. I mean,
0: things get a second wind, don't they? You know.
1: Yeah, but what was the reason behind that? There must have been.
0: It was a TikTok, I think. It was a TikTok trend. Yeah, that's why Beauty and a Beat came around again specifically.
1: I wonder how Bieber feels about this now.
0: I mean, I'm sure it's
1: He was
0: good.
1: Very young, though, when it came out, wasn't
0: he? He was. He was still going out with Selena Gomez.
1: Oh, yeah. And that's mentions it in there.
0: Yeah, well, Nicki Minaj mentions it. I've got to keep an eye out for Selena, that part. Yeah, yeah.
1: Selena.
0: Exactly.
1: That's how I would say Selena.
0: Well, because she has to rhyme it with Bieber. That's what she said. That's why she has to come. That's what
1: Selena. Bieber. No. Yeah, oh, yeah.
0: Yeah. Yeah, exactly. Except you didn't pronounce either of the R's there, so.
1: Bieber.
0: Selena.
1: Yeah. There's no R in Selena.
0: No, there isn't. And there isn't in Bieber. Well, there is in Bieber, but you guys pronounce it without the R anyway. It's the British accent.
1: Justin Bieber.
0: Yeah.
1: Bieber.
0: Yeah.
1: Bieber,
0: all
1: right.
0: Justin Bieber, isn't it?
1: All right. Biebs, how's it going?
0: Anyways, something that definitely has an R is The Real World.
1: Starts with an R, actually.
0: Yeah,
1: doesn't it?
0: Is it? The Real World.
1: Yeah.
0: Real world. Come on.
1: Yeah. Okay, so I'm excited about today's.
0: Yeah, me too. It's a really, really good film. One of my favorites. And I have a bunch of clips for you. We're going to start off with clip number one. Can you tell me what the movie is just by listening to this?
2: It didn't work out with Daniel Cleaver.
3: No, it didn't.
2: I'm delighted to hear it.
3: Look, are you and Cosmo in this together? I mean, you seem to go out of your way to try to make me feel like a complete idiot every time I see you. And you really needn't bother. I already feel like an idiot most of the time anyway. With or without a fireman's pole. That'll be my taxi. Good night.
2: Look, I'm sorry if I've been...
3: What?
2: I don't think you're an idiot at all. I mean, there are elements of the ridiculous about you. Your mother's pretty interesting. And you really are an appallingly bad public speaker. And you tend to let whatever's in your head come out of your mouth without much consideration of the consequences. I realized that when I met you at the turkey curry buffet that I was unforgivably rude and wearing a reindeer jumper that my mother had given me the day before. But the thing is... what I'm trying to say, very inarticulately, is that, in fact, perhaps despite appearances, I like you.
0: All right, there you go. That is all you're getting this morning. First clip. What do you think?
1: I think it is. I mean, if you've seen it, then you'll know.
0: Yeah.
1: but if you haven't seen it, you might be able to work it out. But it's a bit difficult from that particular clip.
0: Yeah, well, yeah, it is. It's an iconic clip, like you say, if you know it. But if you don't, you can still probably hazard a guess. All right, Carol, getting in touch with the correct answer. Who else is getting the correct answer already?
1: Right, so we got this correct answer from Dunya Amon. Good mm-hmm. morning to you. Yes, you have got the right movie. Then we got this one here, which is Waleed
0: Niazi,
1: that's what I said. Yeah, you've got the right answer. And then Marwan Musa says, it's one of my favorite movies of all time.
0: Absolutely. Isabella just got in touch as well with the correct answer. If you want to hazard a guess, let us know. What is the number?
1: 015-5955-1042. Just going to check the SMS. All good.
0: All right. Get in touch. Let us know what you think the movie is this morning on WhatsApp, if you please. Here's the clip for you one more time.
2: It didn't work out with Daniel Cleaver.
3: No, it didn't.
2: I'm delighted to hear it.
3: Look, are you and Cosmo in this together? I mean, you seem to go out of your way to try to make me feel like a complete idiot every time I see you. And you really needn't bother. I already feel like an idiot most of the time anyway, with or without a fireman's pole. That'll be my taxi. Good night.
2: Look, I'm sorry if I've been...
3: What?
2: I don't think you're an idiot at all. I mean, there are elements of the ridiculous about you. Your mother's pretty interesting. And you really are an appallingly bad public speaker. And you tend to let whatever's in your head come out of your mouth without much consideration of the consequences. I realised that when I met you at the turkey curry buffet that I was unforgivably rude and wearing a reindeer jumper that my mother had given me the day before. But the thing is, what I'm trying to say very inarticulately is that, in fact, perhaps despite appearances, I like you.
0: All right, there you go. That is the clip for you. Really, really good. All right, who else got the correct answer?
1: Right, Sarah has just messaged Jim with the correct one. Ahmed El Gamal. Yeah, you've got it right.
0: As is Esser. Esser and Ahmed El Gamal, both of them.
1: Yeah, Mohamed El Ghandour says, I think, and yes it is, and says the voices of the actors are uncanny. And then George has got the right answer. Oh, hang on, so is Heba as well.
0: No, well, Heba just got one of the actors. Oh, she got okay. The male actors, like, oh, that's all I know. All right, well, stay listening, Heba. And to everyone else, more clues are still to come. Back to some tunes, shall we?
1: Oh, that's nice, yeah.
0: The new song from Morgan Wallen is coming up, but first let's do this from Neo.

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0: Yeah.
1: Thank you very much there. Backup vocals there for Olivia Rodrigo.
0: I was getting into the song, you know what I'm saying? And it was for Carmina.
1: Yes, Carmina wanted to hear that this morning. Good morning to you and to Anne, your mom. Anne says, I'm not a fan of talking in the morning, so thank you so much for doing all the talk. Says, my daughter was with me this lovely morning. Cookie, or Carmina, wish me luck. And Carmina was the one that wanted to hear Drop Dead for Olivia Rodrigo. So hope you guys enjoyed the song, enjoying your drive, wherever it is that you are going. Lovely to have you listening, even if you're not big talkers in the morning. That's completely fine.
0: However, they have got the right answer for The Real World.
1: The Real World. Yeah.
0: So we don't talk, we sing.
1: Yeah, exactly. We don't have to necessarily talk, but if we compliment each other singing, that's where it's at.
0: Yeah.
1: All right, cool. So we have been doing, I gave you the first clip for my film, and I love this movie. I can't remember when it was last time I saw it, but it's just so, so good. Perfect for a cold morning.
0: It's a bit stupid in places, but it's stupid good.
1: Yes, you know? It's good stupid. But life can be good stupid, too.
0: Yeah.
1: You know what I mean?
0: Oh, yeah, I'm living it.
1: Yeah. This was clip number one, in case you missed it.
2: It didn't work out with Daniel Cleaver.
3: No, it didn't.
2: I'm delighted to hear it.
3: Look, are you and Cosmo in this together? I mean, you seem to go out of your way to try to make me feel like a complete idiot every time I see you. And you really needn't bother. I already feel like an idiot most of the time anyway. With or without a fireman's pole. That'll be my taxi. Good night.
2: Look, I'm sorry if I've been...
3: What?
2: I don't think you're an idiot at all. I mean, there are elements of the ridiculous about you. Your mother's pretty interesting. And you really are an appallingly bad public speaker. And you tend to let whatever's in your head come out of your mouth without much consideration of the consequences. I realized that when I met you at the turkey curry buffet that I was unforgivably rude and wearing a reindeer jumper that my mother had given me the day before. But the thing is... what I'm trying to say, very inarticulately, is that, in fact, perhaps despite appearances, I like you.
1: All right, there you go. Clip number one. Mm. So sweet, so sweet. All right, let's get to the answers before we play out clip number two, because I do have a great clip still to come.
0: Okay, right, so we have this answer that has come through from, let me just make this slightly bigger so I can read it. Here we go. Right, so this one is from, you've got the right number. Number.
1: Right.
0: It's Nur El-Din Hisham.
1: Yeah, Nur El-Din Hisham got the correct answer.
0: Yeah, so it's Nada Osama. Ashraf has got it right as well. Hisham Dasuki is saying, how's the washing machine?
1: Yeah, this was Rob taking apart the washing machine a couple months ago and putting it back together again.
0: It's actually fine.
1: That's good.
0: It is actually fine. I just took out all the filters over the weekend, cleaned them, and put it all back together. Absolutely fine.
1: Look at you still taking things apart and putting them back together again.
0: Yeah, you've got to. Like, I cleaned all the filters on my ACs as well.
1: Yeah.
0: Humpty
1: Dumpty repairs over there.
0: No, it's not. I thought about coming up with a name for myself.
1: Uh-huh.
0: It's like the Khawaga... what's the word for Mohandas? Mohandas. I was trying to come up
1: with
0: the
1: Mohandas Khawega.
0: Yeah, yeah. But I was trying to think of it like a really catchy name. And then I could have it as like a side job. So if you want something fixed, call me up and I'll come around.
1: All right. Check you out. All right. Thank you for that. All right. Let's get back to these responses then. I think the word we're all looking for is anyway. And Habib, hello to you. You say 12-year-old girls have a lot to say and it never stops. Tell me about it. I am not 12, but I still have a lot to say. I think I started around 12 and I haven't stopped, to be honest. Thank you very much. This is, of course, Carmina and Anne getting in touch again. Who else got the correct answer? Rob?
0: Omar is put a question mark at the end, but yes, that is the right answer. Somebody texted in saying Australia. Thank you.
1: Ashraf Taufik. No, it's not Australia. The movie Australia.
0: Oh, I don't.
1: With Nicole Kidman, Hugh Jackman, Baz Luhrmann.
0: I just know it as a place. I didn't know it was a movie.
1: No, it's an epic film, but no, it's not that.
0: Oh, okay. Right. Then Jana Akram is saying, OMG, is it? And yes, it is. And then Ahmed Sidki says, I'm not quite sure. Can't figure out the movie, but that is, and yes, it is the correct actor.
1: Yes.
0: And then Horig has just texted in saying, yes, it is.
1: And you did get the correct answer. All right. For anyone who's stumped, maybe clip number two will help you figure it out. This is it.
3: We've had very good response to the Teddy Knows Best teaser campaign and had various local radio bids for all three, which is good.
4: Stop it.
3: But it's...
4: I feel terrible. thing is, with Lara and me, well, you know...
3: No, you'll have to fill me in.
4: Well, the truth is, we're the same, you and me. You know, we're two people of a certain age looking for the moment to commit and finding it really hard. And I just think that in the end, it's got to be something, you know, extraordinary, something which makes us go that extra mile. And I think maybe Lara and, I don't know, being American or something to do with confidence and being so, well, young, you know, well, we've become very close.
3: Well, you've only just met her. She flew in yesterday. Oh. Silly. You haven't only just met her.
4: No. No, I got to know her pretty well when we were in the New York office together.
1: All right, there you go. That is clip and clue number two. Yes, definitely this character was no one's favorite.
0: Right. Maha has got the right movie. Thank you very much. And then Theo, I'm going to guess that's... How do people do that?
1: What?
0: Sending in messages via their username. That's pretty cool.
1: No, it's not Theo. It's Omar Sharaf.
0: Okay. Well, it looks like Theo. Theo Sharaf.
1: No. Omar gets the correct answer. Mark as well. Hashram, you're getting the correct answer as well. You guys, well done. High five. All right. More clips still to come. All right.
0: Yes.
1: Stick around for that.
0: How many more, though, in total?
1: Two more.
0: Okay.
1: Perfect. I've got two more clips, and we're going to do a song from the film as well. There's a couple of really good songs from the soundtrack. So maybe actually the next hour we'll do a couple more.
0: I can't remember them.
1: I know them. We'll go through them in a little bit. Let's get back to the tunes now. Let's do Naraya and Bad Ones.

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1: FM. Always complaining, isn't he? Fred, take a look at my girlfriend. She's the only one I've got. At least you've got one, mate.
0: Nah, nah, nah, nah.
1: That's it.
0: It's a good song. Back, you know, a bit of a throwback. We've been loving throwbacks this morning, and we also did Nariah and Bad Ones before that. All right, Rob, tell us more.
1: Who did the original? It was something...
0: Cupid's chokehold.
1: Yeah, no, the original one. Take a look at my girl. Supertramp.
0: Yes.
1: Yeah.
0: That's the one.
1: Breakfast in America or something. Anyway, highs of 39 today. Overnight lows of around about 26. It looks like it's going to get a bit warmer than what it was stated earlier.
0: Yeah.
1: Tomorrow, highs of 40. Thursday, 39. Over the weekend, highs of 40. Then dipping back down to around 39 for the start of next week.
0: Okay.
1: Right now, though, it is currently 28 Celsius.
0: 28 degrees Celsius is the current temperature. Good morning.
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0: Okay, you have made it. It is 9:03 right now. It's Tuesday, and we're doing the real world.
1: Yeah.
0: Really excited for the clues, to be honest. Loving the clues, loving this film. I've already given you two clues. We're going to do a recap right now because I want you to guess. I want you to tell me what you think the movie is. Oh. All right? Ready?
1: Yes.
0: Ready. If anyone has just tuned in, listen up. What's this movie? Get in touch.
3: It didn't work out with Daniel Cleaver.
4: No, it didn't.
3: I'm delighted to hear it.
4: Look, are you and Cosmo in this together? I mean, you seem to go out of your way to try to make me feel like a complete idiot every time I see you. And you really needn't bother. I already feel like an idiot most of the time anyway. With or without a fireman's pole. That'll be my taxi. Good night.
3: Look, I'm sorry if I've been...
4: What?
3: I don't think you're an idiot at all. I mean, there are elements of the ridiculous about you. Your mother's pretty interesting. And you really are an appallingly bad public speaker. And you tend to let whatever's in your head come out of your mouth without much consideration of the consequences. I realized that when I met you at the turkey curry buffet that I was unforgivably rude and wearing a reindeer jumper that my mother had given me the day before. But the thing is, what I'm trying to say very inarticulately is that, in fact, perhaps despite appearances, I like you.
0: All right, there you go. That is clip number one. Are you ready for clip number two?
1: Yes, and I want three as well.
0: You want three as well?
1: Yeah.
0: Yeah, three's coming up in a second. But first, here is clip number two.
4: We've had very good response to the Teddy Knows Best teaser campaign and had various local radio bids for all three interviews, which is good.
5: Stop
4: but
5: that.
4: It's,
5: I feel terrible. The thing is, with Lara and me, well, you know...
4: No, you'll have to fill me in.
5: Well, the truth is, we're the same, you and me. You know, we're two people of a certain age looking for the moment to commit and finding it really hard. And I just think that in the end, it's got to be something, you know, extraordinary, something which makes us go that extra mile. And I think Lara and, I don't know, being American or something to do with confidence and being so... Well, young, you know, well, we've become very close.
4: Well, you've only just met her. She flew in yesterday. Who? Silly. You haven't only just met her.
5: No. No, I got to know her pretty well when we were in the New York office together.
0: All right, there you go. That is clip number two. Oh, heart-wrenching. That was the recap, basically.
1: I don't like him anymore.
0: I don't think he's likable in this film. Not at all, really. But we do have a bunch of answers, more answers that have come through.
1: Yes, we do. We also have a request for a very, very old, but very good tune. Now, Silva has got the right answer, same as Yara. Radwa has got it right. This one says, I'm way too excited about this, and it's from Jihad Hussein. Morning. You have got the correct answer as well.
0: Yeah.
1: Lucia is sending us a voice note, which we'll check in a second. Salma, you have got the right answer, same as someone else who's typing.
0: Yes. Hello to Nigma getting the correct answer as well this morning.
1: Dunya?
0: Dunya Maghrabi getting the correct answer. Yes, Salma Abu Qasim got the correct answer a little while ago as well. Well done, everybody, getting in touch with the correct answer. Are we ready for that third clue then?
1: Yes, do it.
0: Okay. All right, here it is.
1: Is it big or little?
0: It's very small. It's a very short clip. This is the third clue for you this morning on The Real World.
1: Yeah.
6: What a shame you couldn't bring your boyfriend, Bridget. What's his name? David? Darren?
7: Daniel Cleaver.
6: Oh, is he a friend of yours, Mark?
7: Absolutely not.
6: I hope he's good enough for our little Bridget.
7: I think I can say with total confidence, absolutely not.
6: Well, I'm sure he'd say the same about you, given your past behaviour.
7: Sorry?
6: I think you know what I mean.
0: Uh-oh. Mark? All right, there you go. That's the clip. It's short and sweet. Very, very short and sweet. In this part,
1: Three main actors we've heard so far.
0: Three main actors, yeah. Correct. And in this particular scene, she's shown up to a party not wearing what everyone else thought that she would be wearing. She's kind of dressed up in her own. She missed the memo on what to wear.
1: Oh, no. I hate it when that happens.
0: If you know this movie, you know exactly what I'm talking about. Here's that third clip for you one more time.
6: What a shame you couldn't bring your boyfriend, Bridget. What's his name? David? Darren?
7: Daniel Cleaver.
6: Oh, is he a friend of yours, Mark?
7: Absolutely not.
6: I hope he's good enough for our little Bridget.
7: I think I can say with total confidence, absolutely not.
6: Well, I'm sure he'd say the same about you, given your past behaviour.
7: Sorry?
6: I think you know what I mean.
0: Mark? Okay, there you go. I have one more clip still to go. One more clue from this film. I do want to hear from you. Judy, hello to you. You get the movie and you know what I'm talking about with the scene. Yes, you can tell me exactly what she's wearing as well in the scene. Well done.
1: And now she's texted that in. I can picture it as well.
0: You remember it. Yeah, it's iconic. This is quite iconic for this particular movie. All right, get in touch. How can people do that?
1: Send us a WhatsApp, 015-5955-1042, or at 9FM online.
0: Oh, check you out. All right, there you go. That's how you can do it on WhatsApp this morning. We have some Bruno Mars and Pink on the way. We also had a request for Stereo Love, Edward Maya, and also, was it just Edward Maya or someone else on that? I think someone else was on that as well.
1: Yeah.
0: Yeah, and Vika.
1: Yeah, yeah.
0: Vika Gigulina.
1: It's like Eastern European name. Yeah. Or
0: we'll do that for you in a little bit as well. But I did promise you some musical clues as well from the soundtrack of this film. And I think this one is pretty iconic.
1: Is it Gab?
0: Yes, Gabrielle. Yeah. And Out of Reach for you on The Morning Show. This is from the soundtrack of the movie I'm featuring on The Real World.
1: Yeah.

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0: That is Stereo Love, Edward Maya and Vika Jigulina.
1: I've heard he's doing great things these days.
0: Well, yeah, no, it's a great request. Mark wanted to hear it. Mark, thank you very much for taking us all through that little nostalgic moment with you. And also, we played Out of Reach by Gabrielle. That was another little nostalgic, you know, little thing there from the soundtrack of the film that we are featuring this morning on The Real World.
1: Yeah. You can't go wrong with a bit of Gabs, though, first thing in the morning.
0: No, Gabrielle, for sure. And you were talking about how she had an eye patch, and I couldn't remember
1: her. It was either her or Anastasia or Diana King.
0: It was definitely not Anastasia, because I'm sure.
1: But she used to wear rose glasses.
0: Yeah, exactly. Yeah. Gabrielle loved hearing that. I've been playing you some of the clues from the movie, asking you to guess what the movie is. So many responses have come through, if I do say so myself.
1: Oh, yeah, loads.
0: So many. All right, let's take a quick look and see who's got the correct answer then this morning.
1: Right then. I nearly said that this is the name of the person, but actually they've just named one of the characters. The actors. That's Osama M. Ali. Thank you very much. You've got it right. Same as Aziza Shat. You have got the right movie. Thank you very much. Judy has been sending in lots of gifts and all that sort of stuff. Thank you for those. And you sent one back as well.
0: Yes,
1: Zainab Abouli has done the same thing and got the right movie. Dr. Amal Ramsey is saying, I'm not sure, but I think it's... Yes, it is.
0: Well, it is. Lucia, you got the correct answer as well this morning. Thank you very much for your message this morning. Yeah. Ashraf Taufi as well. Hello to you. Hueda Radwan says, I'm a big fan of Nile FM. And you get it right. Well done. And let's see who else here. Sue Hussein Makewi as well says, I hope it's this. You're right. It is that. All right. Should we get back to the clues?
1: Yeah. What, a new one?
0: I'm going to do the final clue in a minute, but I'm going to do another musical clue in just a second. But let's just do a quick recap of the clips one more time in case anyone has just tuned in.
1: That'd be nice.
2: It didn't work out with Daniel Cleaver.
3: No, it didn't.
2: I'm delighted to hear it.
3: Look, are you and Cosmo in this together? I mean, you seem to go out of your way to try to make me feel like a complete idiot every time I see you. And you really needn't bother. I already feel like an idiot most of the time anyway. With or without a fireman's pole. That'll be my taxi. Good night.
2: Look, I'm sorry if I've been...
3: What?
2: I don't think you're an idiot at all. I mean, there are elements of the ridiculous about you. Your mother's pretty interesting. And you really are an appallingly bad public speaker. And you tend to let whatever's in your head come out of your mouth without much consideration of the consequences. I realized that when I met you at the turkey curry buffet that I was unforgivably rude and wearing a reindeer jumper that my mother had given me the day before. But the thing is... what I'm trying to say, very inarticulately, is that, in fact, perhaps despite appearances, I like you.
0: All right, there you go. That is clip number one. Should we do clip number two?
1: Mm.
0: All right. Sorry, what was that? All right. Thank you very much. All right, this is clip number two right now. Hopefully, if it plays. Oh, let's try that again. Clip number two.
3: We've had very good response to the Teddy Knows Best teaser campaign and had various local radio bids for all the
4: things,
3: which is good.
4: Stop
3: but
4: it.
3: It's...
4: I feel terrible. The thing is, with Lara and me, well, you know...
3: No, you'll have to fill me in.
4: Well, the truth is, we're the same, you and me. You know, we're two people of a certain age looking for the moment to commit and finding it really hard. And I just think that in the end, it's got to be something, you know, extraordinary, something which makes us go that extra mile. And I think Lara and, I don't know, being American or something to do with confidence and being so, well, young, you know, we've... I'm very close.
3: Well, you've only just met her. She flew in yesterday. Who? Silly. You haven't only just met her.
4: No. No, I got to know her pretty well when we were in the New York office together.
0: All right, and finally, clip number three right now. Should we do it? Should we do it?
1: Yes, now do it.
3: Boyfriend Bridget, what's his name? David? Darren?
5: Daniel Cleaver.
3: Oh, is he a friend of yours, Mark?
5: Absolutely not.
3: I hope he's good enough for our little Bridget.
5: I think I can say with total confidence, absolutely not.
3: Well, I'm sure he'd say the same about you, given your past behaviour.
5: Sorry?
3: I think you know what I mean.
0: Mark?

0: Love Actually. I understand why, but no.
1: Those movies, they all kind of blend into one.
0: They don't.
1: They do.
0: No, they really, really don't.
1: They do for me, okay.
0: Also, hello to Judy Al-Gharbawi, who gets the correct answer. And so since we're going down nostalgia lane, could you please play something by Bryan Adams? Yes, I'll do something for Bryan Adams in just a little bit. But another song from the soundtrack of this movie before I play out the final clip. How about we do some Jerry Halliwell and It's Raining Men, this featured in the fight scene in the movie. If you know, you know.

0: That's Bruno Mars and Risk It All on The Morning Show. Yay. 32 minutes.
1: Ooh, look at you.
0: I know. 32 minutes past nine. Stay a bit of harmony. You're not the only one that can harmonize with artists, you know what I mean? You can do Olivia Rodrigo. I can do some backup vocals for Bruno.
1: Okay, fine. Change approved.
0: All right, we are doing The Real World. The Real World.
1: Yeah.
0: And I played you some musical clues a little while ago as well from the soundtrack of this film that I'm featuring, Jerry Halliwell and It's Raining Men, and also Gabrielle and Out of Reach.
1: I was actually quite surprised because Sated has been on saying, I know what the movie is because of the actual song that you played. I remember the song very well. And then because of that, they got the answer.
0: Yeah, exactly. But you say you've never watched the film, which is amazing. I think probably within the music video for Jerry's music video featured clips of this film as well, which is probably why.
1: Possible.
0: Yes, it is. All right, so we are going to do just a quick recap of the third clue, and then finally, the fourth and final clue for you right here on The Real World. This was the third clue this morning.
2: Couldn't bring your boyfriend, Bridget. What's his name, David, Darren?
3: Daniel Cleaver.
2: Oh, is he a friend of yours, Mark?
3: Absolutely not.
2: I hope he's good enough for our little Bridget.
3: I think I can say with total confidence, absolutely not.
2: Well, I'm sure he'd say the same about you, given your past behaviour.
3: Sorry?
2: I think you know what I mean.
0: Mark! All right, there you go. That was the third clue. All right, now let's get to that fourth and final clue this morning, all right? This is from the end of the film. As always, the fourth clue, I always like it to be as obvious as possible. So hopefully this will give it away, if you're still interested.

0: I'm so sorry. I'm so sorry. I didn't mean it. I mean, I meant it, but I was so stupid that I didn't mean what I meant. For Christ's sakes. It's only a diary. Everyone knows diaries are just full of crap.
1: I know that. I was just buying you a new one. Time to make a new start, perhaps.
2: A little bit of rom-com music there. I love that. All right, what's the movie, you guys? Last few seconds before we give away the answer. All right. Danny Mahmood, Going for Four Weddings and a Funeral.
3: Ooh. Yes, see, that's another one that kind of blends in with all of these.
2: It does not. It's just a rom-com.
3: No, it does.
2: It does not. Just just a British accent rom-com. That's all.
3: I went to the cinema and watched that.
2: It's a good film.
3: I wanted my money back afterwards.
2: So good. Rowan Atkinson, that film is hilarious.
3: Yeah, it's pretty
2: good. He's so funny. All right, let's see who else got the correct answer. Minai did. Good morning. You see, I just tuned in, as usual, late for work, but I got it the second I heard the voices. And you get it right, and you say, I'm not really sure which part is, though, because there's obviously different parts of this film. It's the very first one. Okay, I'll put you out of your misery. All right, who else? Who else got the correct answer?
3: All right, so we have this one, which says, my guess for the movie quiz is this, and this is Sharif Nabih.
2: Yeah,
3: you got the right answer. Hi to Waleed, who says, well, actually hearing the actor speak makes it hard to concentrate on anything else, not to mention the movie's title.
2: He's got an excellent voice.
3: He really does. Bit dry, though, isn't he?
2: But I love that.
3: Yeah.
2: So good.
3: Anyway, thank you, Waleed. You still haven't said what the movie is, so we'll give you a few minutes for that. Hi to Shaleen, who has got the right movie. And that is it for now.
2: Ahmed Khalid as well got the correct answer this morning. Well done, Ahmed. Thank you very much for your message. And Lucia as well. We haven't mentioned you earlier, but you did get the correct answer in your voice now. I just don't want to play it because I don't want to give away the answer just yet. Mm. All right, last few seconds. Get in touch and let us know what you think the movie is. And we had a request this morning for some Bryan Adams.
3: Oh, really?
2: Yeah. We're going to do 18 Till I Die.

0: Change not approved.
1: What?
0: I need your love more than the weekend.
1: Yeah.
0: No.
1: Give me my weekend, please.
0: Yeah, right.
1: Good morning. It's 43 minutes past 9 right now. It's time for us to do a quick recap of the clips of the movie, The Real World.
2: The Real World.
1: Yes, I featured a movie, and it's your job to guess what the movie is. So many of you got the correct answer this morning. I already did some musical clues as well. Gabrielle and Out of Reach, and It's Raining Men by Jerry Halliwell from the soundtrack of this film. What is the movie? Here is clue number one. Last few minutes to get in touch. 015-5955-104.
0: Two.
3: It didn't work out with Daniel Cleaver.
4: No, it didn't.
3: I'm delighted to hear it.
4: Look, are you and Cosmo in this together? I mean, you seem to go out of your way to try to make me feel like a complete idiot every time I see you. And you really needn't bother. I already feel like an idiot most of the time anyway. With or without a fireman's pole. That'll be my taxi. Good night.
3: Look, I'm sorry if I've been...
4: What?
3: I don't think you're an idiot at all. I mean, there are elements of the ridiculous about you. Your mother's pretty interesting. And you really are an appallingly bad public speaker. And you tend to let whatever's in your head come out of your mouth without much consideration of the consequences. I realized that when I met you at the turkey curry buffet that I was unforgivably rude and wearing a reindeer jumper that my mother had given me the day before. But the thing is, what I'm trying to say very inarticulately is that, in fact, perhaps despite appearances, I like you very much.
1: There you go. That is clip number one for you from this film. All right, clip number two went like this. If it'll play, it doesn't. It's just not. It's not my day, Rob. It won't play.
0: Just sits there and hangs.
4: We've had very good response to the Teddy Knows Best teaser campaign, and had various local radio bids for all the
5: things,
4: which is good.
5: Stop
4: but
5: it.
4: It's.
5: I feel terrible. The thing is, with Lara and me, well, you know.
4: No, you'll have to fill me in.
5: Well, the truth is, we're the same, you and me. You know, we're two people of a certain age looking for the moment to commit and finding it really hard. And I just think that in the end, it's got to be something, you know, extraordinary, something which makes us go that extra mile. And I think Lara and, I don't know, being American or something to do with confidence and being so, well, young, you know. Well, we've... come very close.
4: Well, you've only just met her. She flew in yesterday. Oh. Silly. You haven't only just met her.
5: No. No, I got to know her pretty well when we were in the New York office together.
1: Gosh, Hugh Grant is a colossal jerk in this film. I have to say.
6: What a shame you couldn't bring your boyfriend, Bridget. What's his name? David? Darren?
3: Daniel Cleaver.
6: Oh, is he a friend of yours, Mark?
3: Absolutely not.
6: I hope he's good enough for our little Bridget.
3: I think I can say with total confidence, absolutely not.
6: Well, I'm sure he'd say the same about you, given your past behaviour.
3: Sorry?
6: I think you know what I mean.
1: Mark? All right, that was clue number three this morning. And then, last but not least, clue number four.

0: sorry. I'm so sorry. I didn't mean it. I mean, I meant it. But I was so stupid that I didn't mean what I meant. For Christ's sakes. It's only a diary. Everyone knows diaries are just full of crap.
1: I know that. I was just buying you a new one. Time to make a new start, perhaps.
2: There's nothing quite like a good British rom-com, if I do say so myself. Anyways, last few answers that have come through. Let's see here. Who got the correct answer?
3: Right, so we've got two more that have come through, and this one is from Michael. Hi to you, Michael. Thank you very much. And Chantel Amon, who's also got the right answer.
2: That's correct. But how about we let Lucia give us the big reveal?
3: Go on then, Lucia.
4: This one, after the first sentence, you know what it is. It's the Bridget Jones Diary, number one. And I think everybody should know, but maybe the new generations don't know. Oh, poor new generation that don't know these beautiful movies and funny. Have a lovely day, guys.
2: Thank you so much, Lucia. Yes, absolutely. It was Bridget Jones's Diary, the very first one. That was the one that I was featuring this morning on The Real World.
3: Yeah.
2: Yeah. But yeah, hope everyone enjoyed the clips and, helped you revisit that era of movies in general. And who knows what Rob will come up with tomorrow.
3: I've already thought about it. It's very controversial. It's a bit naughty. And not many people have seen it. And that's kind of because of the message we got the other day. Saying that was too easy.
2: It's very cryptic. Yes. Okay, we'll find out what Rob is talking about tomorrow. We'll be back tomorrow morning, of course, for Wednesday from...
3: 7.
2: Yeah, that's the one. You're trying to remember what your alarm clock is set to.
3: No, I was trying to remember what day of the week it was.
2: Oh, it's Wednesday, I just said.
3: Yeah, I know, but I was like, is it Wednesday?
2: Was yeah, it Wednesday. It's insane. Tomorrow, we will be here bright and early. Make sure you tune in then for another edition of The Real World. We'll do the morning show brain teaser as well. We'll have some awesome tunes, and we're going to leave you with some Tame Impala and Jenny and Dracula. Catch you tomorrow.
3: Ooh, ha, ha.

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to be. And I can feel the things I don't normally feel. 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
1: Good morning and welcome to the show. Today we are doing two truths, one lie because it is Tuesday. But we're starting off with the one and only Alex Warren. This one is new music by him. This one is Fever Dream. Enjoy.
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That one was Take Me to Sunrise by After. It's new music here on Brain Busters. If there's a new song that you want to listen to, guess what? I'm here and ready to play that song for you alongside telling you some two truths and one lie. But right before we get into that, I have a song by Grace Abrams. This song is also new music. It's called Hit the Wall. I think we should play this one right before I announce the facts for today. And let's see if you can guess them right or not.

0: That one was Hit the Wall. And for today's Two Truths, One Lie, we have three facts. So the first one is that a 10-year-old discovered that butterflies retain their memory from when they were caterpillars. The second one is that Antarctica has three official time zones. And last but not least, Zendaya and Tom Holland are officially married. So one of these is a lie. Can you guess which one is the lie? 015-5955-1042 is the number to get in touch on. Is it the fact that a 10-year-old discovered that butterflies can retain their memory from when they were caterpillars? Or is it the fact that Antarctica has three official time zones? Or is it the fact that Zendaya and Tom Holland are married? One of them is a lie. Which one is it?
1: Tune in to Brain Busters with Basma.

Oh, I agree with the song 100%. That one is Don't Be So Hard on Yourself. True wise words in that song. Welcome back. And I want to give a huge shout out to Yusuf and to Ahmad Mekti and to Christine who got in touch. Now, only one person has gotten it right so far. So we have three facts. The first one is that a 10-year-old discovered that butterflies retain memory from when they were caterpillars. The second one is that Antarctica has three official time zones. And the last one is that Zendaya and Tom Holland are officially married. Can you guess which one is the lie? I'll tell you something. One true fact, 100%, it's very obvious. Zendaya and Tom Holland are married, and even Tom Holland just went on an interview when he was talking about Spider-Man, and the host was telling him, my wife did this and this and that, and he just said, well, my wife is in the movie. So they are officially married. So it's either the 10-year-old discovering that butterflies retain memory, or is it the Antarctica has three official time zones? Which one is it? 015-595-1042.

We did a little bit of a throwback. That was music by Madonna going out to Christine. If you want to listen to a song just as she requested, then you can simply text me on 015-5955-1042. Now for the two truths and one lie. A 10-year-old did indeed discover that butterflies retain their memory from when they were caterpillars. And it was inspired by a scientist who did the same experiment for these moths and discovered that they have the ability to retain their memory. As for Antarctica, it doesn't have three official time zones. It actually doesn't have any official time zones. I was surprised when I found out about that.

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0: That one was My Body Isn't Ready by Sombra here on Brainbusters. Welcome back. And there's a clip that has been going viral for this specific actor. Now, this actor is currently, they have a movie in theaters. And I was just talking about Zendaya and Tom Holland. And this person is connected to both of them in somewhat of a way. But here's an interview that he had with Tom Holland that has been going viral recently. And I'm going to play a very, very, very small clip. But can you guess just from this small clip who this actor is? Okay, are you ready? And here is the clip.
1: Am I ugly?
2: No.
3: Definitely not, bro.
2: No.
3: Definitely not.
0: That's it. That's literally all I'm giving you right now. Can you guess from just that small clip? 015-5955-1042 is the number to get in touch on if you can guess who that person is. First person to get it right gets a song played just for them. So this one is She Doesn't Mind by Sean Paul.

0: one was So Easy to Fall in Love by Olivia Dean. I want to give a huge shout out to everyone who got in touch and got it right. Huge shout out to Nada and huge shout out to Shawi as well. If you still haven't gotten the chance, I feel bad for playing just one small clip. So I'm going to play you another clip as well. But this is the first clip in case you just tuned in. Can you guess this actor that is with Tom Holland and Anne Hathaway in this clip? Just from this small line, okay?
1: Am I ugly?
2: No. Definitely not, bro.
3: No.
2: Definitely not.
0: This isn't the only thing that he said, but there is another interview, part of this interview, and this is the question that he asked them.
4: Do you all hate me?
3: No.
2: No. Not
3: far
2: at all.
3: Far from it.
4: Are they in the Odyssey?
3: No.
4: Oh. Oh, God. Would you avoid them? That's the same kind of question.
3: No, but never.
0: The questions that he asked.
2: Even if I would, I probably wouldn't say that in front of the entire world.
0: Can you guess who that person is? Xiaoyi said something that's really funny. He said this guy's both working day and night to get us to forget this that he was a vampire. And it's so true. Everyone's talking about that. But I don't think we can ever forget that he was one day a vampire. And I don't know. I hope you got it right. Text me on 015-5955-1042. This one is Panic at the Disco. I'll be playing right after a song for Xiaoyi because he's the very first person to get it right.

That one was Depressed by Anne-Marie, and it goes out to Xiaoyi. And huge shout out to everyone who got in touch and got today's person correct. It is indeed Robert Pattinson is the right answer. Now, despite the fact that he's been in over 30 to 35 movies, the most movies that he's known for are when he was in Harry Potter and when he was in Twilight and also in Batman, of course. Now, for me personally, one of my favorite movies was, I'm a Twilight fan. I have to admit, I was a Twilight fan. I gotta admit that. So, are you a huge fan of Robert Pattinson? Do you like his movies? He does have a few movies that are coming out. He has a movie that is going to be out in September. It's called Prime Time. It looks pretty interesting. And he's also going to be appearing in June Part 3 as well at the end of this year. So, a lot of movies, a lot of things, a lot of exciting things that are happening this year. But we have reached the end of today's show. I know. But don't worry, I'm going to be back tomorrow. Tomorrow's going to be Wednesday. We're going to be doing What's the Word? And we're also going to be doing a word chain game as well. But I will be leaving you the same way that I do every single show. Now, I was thinking, how should I end this show? And I thought, you know what? Let's end it with a banger. Let's end it with a song that I don't think anyone would say no to. And we're starting it off, or we're ending the show with this song, Sky Full of Stars. I'll leave you the same way that I do every single show, and that is to remind you to tell someone you love that you love them, and to also be kind to your mind. Please be kind to your mind. Now, I want to say something to someone that I absolutely love and adore. Noonie, I know that you're tuned in, and this song goes out just to you.

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feel like you were born in the wrong era? Craving some classic tunes? Well, we've got you covered. With the biggest hits from decades before.

Edition of the countdown today on Nile FM Hit 30. Ariana Grande holds her ground at the very top spot with Hey That I Made You Love Me, but Taylor Swift is turning up the heat right behind her as I Knew It, I Knew You holds steady at number 2. Our top 5 remains fierce as ever, Olivia Rodrigo taking number 3 with The Cure and Benson Boone riding high at number 4 with The Time of My Life. Meanwhile, Drake continues his double presence across our countdown, landing Shebang inside our top 10 at number 7 while keeping Janice STFU locked in at number 12. Will Taylor Swift finally snatch the crown next Sunday, or can Ariana Grande keep her streak alive? Join me next week to catch all the action right here on Hit 30 Egypt.

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1: I hate the winter, can't stand the cold. 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
2: T-House up north or near the coast, through Dubai, there's both. 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I got this money from all, money for shows, I'm kind of both. Packs in the pattern business and a pattern up home, I'm patterning both. Feds jam me up for a while,

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T-House up north or near the coast through Dubai, there's both. 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

0: 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Whole, the rules of entertainment are being rewritten. 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Okay, I'm going back to my normal voice. Hi, I'm Hisham Musa, and this is The Watch List. 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
0: All the hits.
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1: What an unbelievable edition of the countdown today on Nile FM Hit 30. Ariana Grande holds her ground at the very top spot with Hey That I Made You Love Me, but Taylor Swift is turning up the heat right behind her as I Knew It, I Knew You holds steady at number 2. Our top 5 remains fierce as ever, Olivia Rodrigo taking number 3 with The Cure, and Benson Boone riding high at number 4 with The Time of My Life. Meanwhile, Drake continues his double presence across our countdown, landing Shebang inside our top 10 at number 7, while keeping Janice STFU locked in at number 12. Will Taylor Swift finally snatch the crown next Sunday, or can Ariana Grande keep her streak alive? Join me next week to catch all the action right here on Hit 30 Egypt.
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1: Thank goodness, because it's boiling outside.
0: I know. We're halfway through the week and there's a lot going on today.
1: Yes, but let's get back to the music. 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

0: Mike Shinoda, already over.
1: Hello.
0: What's up, Zainab?
1: Not much. How you doing?
0: I'm all right. Not bad.
1: Good.
0: Halfway through the week.
1: We're halfway through the week. We always get really happy about that.
0: I know. Not long to go now.
1: But right now, I come to you with a situation, Sammy.
0: What is it today?
1: And you're going to relate to this.
0: Okay.
1: Both you and I. You open Instagram on a summer evening.
0: Okay.
1: One friend's in Sahel, another is in Greece. Someone you barely know is posting from Italy. You're sitting at home in Cairo, working and saving money. Or not. You know a social media isn't reality, but you still start feeling like you're wasting your summer. Sound familiar?
0: Yep.
1: What do you do? Here are the options.
0: Okay.
1: A, plan a small local experience instead of comparing yourself. B, ignore social media for a while. C, book a trip because you don't want to spend another summer at home.
0: Oh.
1: Or D, remind yourself that everyone's financial situation is different and continue with your plans.
0: Oh, see, this is me every summer for the past 10 years, probably. I haven't travelled for such a long time, it's ridiculous. But I think I would go... See, D seems cool with me. Like, remind yourself that everyone's financial situation is different. You know,
1: yeah, exactly.
0: I think that's very valid, but I probably...
1: B.
0: You know what?
1: You're going to be it, aren't you?
0: I would, but I'm dying for a holiday. I need a holiday. I want to plan something small, just like a little getaway before summer.
1: Nice
0: finishes.
1: Local experience.
0: Yeah,
1: of
0: just
1: sorts,
0: something,
1: right?
0: Something quick and easy and doesn't take up, you know, too much hassle.
1: I'm with you on that because I definitely, like, I do B in the meantime until it's time to go somewhere.
0: Yeah.
1: And then I plan something, like, local and just, you know, do my own thing.
0: Yeah, but definitely need to get away for a bit.
1: I hear you.
0: Me too.
1: I hear you.
0: Yep.
1: But it's not about us.
0: No,
1: it's not about us coming in and venting about this. It's about you.
0: Get in touch, guys. 01559551042. 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

0: Noah Cahan, Doors. Love Doors.
1: A little earlier on, we gave you a situation. You open your Instagram on a summer evening. One friend is in Sahel, another one's in Greece. Someone you barely know is posting from Italy. You're sitting at home in Cairo, working and saving money.
0: Mm-hmm.
1: You know social media isn't reality, but still, you start feeling like you're wasting your summer. What do you do?
0: Plan a small local experience instead of comparing yourself. B, ignore social media for a while. C, book a trip because you don't want to spend another summer at home. Or D, remind yourself that everyone's financial situation is different and continue with your plans.
1: Now, we do have some answers that did come through. You got Nirmin. Remind myself that everyone's financial situation is different is what I'm going to go with. I think D is probably the most realistic choice for me. Social media makes it really easy to forget that you're only seeing a small part of someone's life. I might see someone posting from Greece, but I don't know who paid for the trip, how much they earn, whether their parents helped them, whether they saved for months, and what their financial situation is. And I definitely don't know what their life looks like when it comes off camera. Mm. If I'm currently working and saving money, then I have my own priorities. Maybe someone else is spending money on travel while I'm saving for something bigger.
0: Okay. I get that.
1: I like that.
0: I like that message. That's a nice one.
1: I could completely relate to that as well.
0: I mean, I just want to travel.
1: I get you. I get you 100%. I get it. I get it. Why can't I do both?
0: Hanya sent a message. She's a very simple message. She goes, it's difficult, but D. Nice.
1: Keep those answers coming in to us.
0: 015-59-55-1042. 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

0: That was Green Day. I hope you're all rocking out to that. Boulevard of Broken Dreams. I hope it's not Broken Dreams for everyone.
1: I really hope not. I should hope not. Hope not. Now, a little earlier on, we gave you a scene of sorts.
0: Yes, we did, and this is what it is. Now, like we always do, you know, you open Instagram on a summer evening, one friend is in Sahel, another

0: The one is in Greece. Someone you barely know is posting from Italy. You're sitting at home in Cairo working and saving money sometimes. You know social media isn't reality, but you still start feeling like you're wasting your summer. What do you do? A, plan a small local experience instead of comparing yourself. B, ignore social media for a while. C, book a trip because you don't want to spend another summer at home. Or D, remind yourself that everyone's financial situation is different and continue with your plans.
1: You got Layla. Okay, I'm going to plan a small local experience of my own, honestly.
0: Yes.
1: I don't think I need to have the same summer as people I'm seeing on Instagram. If my friends are in Sehel or Greece and I'm sitting at home in Cairo, obviously I'm going to feel a little bit jealous, especially when I keep seeing beach pictures and sunsets. But instead of letting that feeling convince me that my whole summer is being wasted, I try and actually do something about it and enjoy something enjoyable where I actually am.
0: I like that. I like that. Yeah. That's a nice one. Ismail sent a nice one as well. I kind of agree with him. He's saying, I'm not materialistic. I'm very simple and modest in my lifestyle. Home time is never wasted time. I totally agree.
1: Good on you, Ismail. Keep those answers coming in.
0: 015-5955-1042. 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

0: Tennessee.
1: Dasha, Heartbreaker from Tennessee.
2: Now, a little earlier on, we gave you a situation.
1: Mm-hmm.
2: You open Instagram on a summer evening. One friend's in Seattle, another's in Greece. Someone you barely know is in Italy. You're sitting at home in Cairo working and saving money.
1: Yep.
2: Or not. You know social media isn't reality, but you still start to feel like you're wasting your summer. What are you going to do about it?
1: Are you A... where is it? Oh, plan a small local experience instead of comparing yourself. B, ignore social media for a while. C, book a trip because you don't want to spend another summer at home. Or D, remind yourself that everyone's financial situation is different and continue with your plans.
2: Now, Amina's given us a combination of A, B, and D. Right?
1: Oh, well,
2: she
1: okay.
2: said, I remind myself that Instagram is a highlight reel. Take a break from it if I'm constantly comparing myself and then actually plan something small that I can enjoy in Cairo. I don't think I need to choose between traveling abroad. I need to choose travel abroad
1: yeah.
2: and do absolutely nothing. There's a huge middle ground right there. I can work and save money while still making memories. Maybe I can take a day off, meet friends somewhere new, go out for dinner, take a day trip, or just do something I normally wouldn't do. And if I eventually decide I really want to travel, I can plan for it properly instead of making an emotional decision because I saw someone's airport story. I love
1: it. Airport story, I love that.
2: What time is it, though?
1: It's time for some tea.
2: What's going on?
1: Here it is. Let me just get it. Which legendary singer recently held an event in England called the Diaspora's Calling? Or Diaspora's Calling, including some big stars. Like, it was a massive event, a legendary singer.
2: Yeah. I think
1: this is a really cool story.
2: I think I know what you're talking about, but I'm going to keep it to myself.
1: Okay, I'm going to ask again. Which legendary singer recently held an event in England called the Diaspora's Calling, including some big stars? If you think you know, get in touch on 015-59-55-1042 or just tweet or Facebook us at 9FM.

0: Calvin Harris, that was called Flashback.
1: Good tune.
0: Very good tune.
1: It took me back a little bit.
0: Kind of like a flashback.
1: Yes, there you go.
0: So lame.
1: So lame, but so good. Anyway.
0: What's up?
1: A little earlier on, you were giving us some tea.
0: I was asking this question. Which legendary singer recently held an event in England called the... I keep forgetting how to pronounce this word. Diaspora's Calling.
1: There you go.
0: There we go. Including some big stars. It's a bit of a confusing question, but yeah.
1: Did anyone actually get this?
0: They actually did. Two people actually got this. We got Ferris got it and Alice.
1: There you go. Congrats, you guys. You definitely deserve a round of applause.
0: Definitely. Yes, the answer is indeed legendary singer Lauryn Hill. The singer-songwriters event took place at the National Bowl in Milton Keynes, England, hosted by Dave Chappelle, who has got a ton of experience working the crowd. Lauryn Hill, who made the event to celebrate Africa and its global diaspora, took the stage, of course, and was joined by Erykah Badu. Together, the pair played the track Doo Wop, which is a cool tune. Zion Marley took the stage and paid tribute to his grandfather, Bob Marley, by singing his famous track, Three Little Birds. Kano and Giggs, two of the biggest voices in British rap these days, joined each other during the show. And Lauryn Hill and Wyclef Jean collaborated to celebrate the 30th anniversary of the Fugees album, The Score.
1: Wow, the 30th.
0: Yeah, 35,000 people heard the call and headed to the stadium. Pretty massive audience, to be honest.
1: Yeah,
0: I would have loved to have been there with all those different types of artists there.
1: That would have been incredible.
0: It must be an amazing thing to be
1: in the middle of that crowd.
0: Oh, that would have been jumping, that crowd.
1: We're getting close to the second hour of the show, so do get ready for it. But first, we're going to head back to some more music. You got Static, Ben L, and Pitbull with Further Up.

0: And we're on the second hour of the show already.
1: Yes, we are. It's Tuesday, so we've got Main Theme Melody coming up.
0: Yep. But first, we're going to head back to the music.
1: Yes, I'm Ariana Grande. Hate That I Made You Love Me.
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0: Sam Fender and Olivia Dean. Not Olivia Dean, Elton John. Talk to you. That's where I'm at right now.
1: We're on the second hour of the show already. Can you believe it?
0: I know.
1: Yep,
0: it went by quick.
1: It went by super quick.
0: It really did.
1: And you know what it means, right?
0: What does it mean?
1: We do have a game this time around. It's the main theme melody.
0: Yes. If you don't know how it works, we're going to play you a theme track from a movie or a series, and you have to tell us what it is.
1: Are you ready for it?
0: How many people do you think? I'm winning so far.
1: Thanks for the reminder.
0: It's all right. I have to remind you. I won on Sunday.
1: How many people do I think are going to get it? I'm going to go for 5.
0: Ooh. Oh, I don't know. Okay, I'm going to go for 3.
1: Okay.
0: Yeah.
1: You ready?
0: Go on then.
1: I'm so annoyed with you right now for going for the 3. I wanted you to aim higher. Okay, here we go.

0: There you go.
1: I actually think people are going to get this, you know.
0: This is the theme of either a movie or a series. You've got to think soundtrack right now.
1: Yes. Get in touch if you think you know what it is. Get 01559551042. You can tweet or Facebook at Nile FM as well.
0: Now watch no one get this.

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2: 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Turn it up. This is where the music hits different. 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

0: That was Blanca. Airplane mode.
1: Nice.
0: Mm-hmm.
1: A little earlier on, we kicked off a nice little game for you. It's called the main theme melody. How's it going?
0: It's going all right.
1: Is it going my way? Is it going your way?
0: It's my way so far. Three people have got this correct so far. We've got Marwan Ahmed got it right. Ayman Ineni also got it right. And Omar as well. Omar Abdeslam, he also wants to give a shout out to his kids, Hassan and Salim. And also, he wants to mention that this theme track was actually the wedding music for his bride's entrance. So big shout out to his wife.
1: That's super
0: Heba.
1: Cool.
0: That's amazing, right?
1: Shout out to you, Heba.
0: Nice. I like that. That's
1: all
0: really
1: right.
0: Cool.
1: Okay. We're going to play this one more time because I don't want to keep it like semi-winning right now. So
0: we'll
1: I'm going to do this. You ready?
0: Go on then.
1: Here we go.

0: It's a lovely little tune, isn't it?
1: It is. It is. But is it familiar? That is the question.
0: No, get in touch. 01559551042. Or you can tweet or Facebook at Nile FM. Let's hope no one else gets this.
1: I really do hope you do.

0: something different from Sienna Spiro. Material Lover.
1: Good song right there.
0: I quite like it.
1: Now, a little earlier on, we kicked off a nice little game for you. It's called The Main Theme Melody.
0: Mm-hmm. We played it twice. I guessed three people. Zainab guessed five.
1: Yeah, but I still got it right because you know what? Eight people got this right.
0: Well done, guys.
1: Including the person with us on the line that is going to reveal the answer.
0: What's up, Osama?
2: Hello.
0: How are you?
2: Good.
1: How you been? Where are you, by the way?
2: I'm in New Cairo, Al-Rahab.
1: Oh, okay. Nice. Are you back at home or are you stuck in traffic? What's going on?
2: I'm at home right now. I bought a radio.
1: We're not jealous at all.
0: We're not jealous, Jerome.
1: We're not jealous at all that you're home.
0: Chilling,
1: not,
0: doing nothing.
1: No,
0: lucky
1: not at
0: you.
1: All. Well, we thought we'd have you on here and you could give us the answer to today's main theme melody.
2: Yes, the song. I should say the name of the song now.
1: Yeah. Well, you should give this the name of the movie.
0: Yeah, name of the movie.
2: It is the theme from Up by Pixar, the theme by Michael Giacchino.
0: Yes! Woo-hoo! Well done. Congratulations.
1: Major congrats to you for getting this right.
0: Yes, Up. Do you know, I've never seen the movie.
1: Have you not?
2: Oh, you need to. It's so good.
0: I haven't seen it. I'm so bad.
1: Tell me what's going on.
0: Because I heard that it's quite sad. Right?
1: It's still good.
0: Makes you cry.
2: It has a happy ending.
0: Okay, there you go. I'll watch it then. If there's a happy ending, then I'll watch it.
1: Exactly.
0: Yeah. I need to
1: it's
0: watch
1: something
0: it.
1: That you need to watch. Well, Sema, now that we've got you here, is there a song that you'd like to listen to?
2: I would, if it's possible, I would like if you could play All I Wanna Do by the Beach Boys. There's two songs, Want to Do, Wanna Do. I want you to play All I Wanna Do.
0: All I Wanna
1: okay,
0: Do.
1: Okay, let me see if we've got it here. Hold on, I'm doing my search. All I Wanna Do. Ooh, I've got All I Wanna Do by Sheryl Crow. I've got All I Wanna Do.
0: No Beach Boys.
1: No Beach Boys. By everyone else, but the Beach Boys.
2: That's sad.
1: I know, right?
0: It's upsetting. Beach Boys
2: are
0: cool.
2: What are you searching on?
1: The system.
0: We have our own little system. Yeah.
2: What songs by the Beach Boys do you have?
1: Okay, let's do this.
0: Okay,
1: here we go.
0: Let's check now. Mm-hmm. Here we go.
1: Hold on.
0: She's still searching.
1: I'm taking my time.
0: Slow and
1: tight. Oh, we've got quite a lot. We've got, all right, so we've got Little Honda, Little Saint Nick. You've got When I Grow Up, Barbara Ann, Surf and Safari, Darling, I Get Around, Then I Kissed Her, Caroline, No. Do it,
0: no.
1: Yeah. You got fun. Do you want to dance? Would it be nice? This could go on forever.
0: These sound like medical tracks.
2: I think the song I want you to play is When I Grow Up to Be a Man.
1: When I Grow Up, hold on, let me find it.
0: Still scrolling.
1: It's a long list.
0: It's a long list of Beach Boys tracks
1: it's
0: there.
1: It's such a long list. Hold on. And it's going to be our luck. It's going to be a really long list except the one that you want. Do you know what I mean?
0: Right? Why is
2: of course, yeah.
1: It's always like that. No, I can't find that one.
2: No, but you did list it earlier.
1: I did. There it is.
0: There
1: when
0: go.
1: I Grow Up. There it
0: She's
1: is.
0: She's got it.
1: Woo-hoo!
0: She's not wearing her glasses.
1: We got there eventually. All right, this one is for you, Osama. We hope you have a fabulous evening, all right?
2: You too. Thank you so much.
0: Is there anyone you want to give a shout-out to?
2: I don't know anyone in specific. I'm going to go Laura, my girlfriend.
0: Aw, big shout-out to Laura.
1: This one's for you.

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0: NSYNC. That was called Gone.
1: Do you know what? I remember reading something about this somewhere. I can't remember for the life of me where. But apparently Justin wrote this because this is the time of Justin and Britney, right? And she had some kind of like, I don't know whether it was a nail appointment, a hair appointment. She just needed to, she had an appointment somewhere. She went, right? And that is what got him inspired to actually write this song.
0: No way.
1: I think so. I could be.
0: She's gone. She like, just went to the hair salon.
1: Yeah, and he went through all of that. Bless him.
0: No, bless him. Must have missed her so much.
1: All right, wait. What's the story? What's the story behind the song "Gone" by NSYNC? Okay.
0: Oh my goodness.
1: I need to be sure about this, you know.
0: That's mad, though.
1: Yeah, see? I knew it. The inspiration came when Timberlake, his then-girlfriend, Britney Spears, went to the hair salon. She said she'd return in a couple of hours, but stayed away for five, sparking a feeling of sudden abandonment.
0: What?
1: There you go.
0: Really, Justin?
1: Not that he's dramatic or anything like that.
0: Isn't that like the usual amount of time a woman stays in the hair salon?
1: Not 5 hours,
0: right?
1: No.
0: Come
1: but
0: on.
1: Still, you know. It's a bit dramatic of a reaction to it. It felt abandoned.
0: I'm sure he's laughing about it now, though.
1: Probably. I mean, he has to at some point. But there you go. It is all about your request right now. If you want a song played, all you need to do is get in touch.
0: 01559551042, or you can just tweet or Facebook us at NullFM.
1: Right now, though, we're going to head back to the music. 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
1: Well, let's do that song repeat.

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And it's like, yo, if I would've watched interviews sooner, bro, we were so alike. That's unfortunate, because it's like, yo, when people die, that's when we, like, you know? Because your remorse kind of makes you check them out, bro.

0: Lil Peep, XXXTentacion. That was called Falling Down.
1: Every single time I hear one of his songs, X, yeah. I get so sad because he was such a cool kid. I really thought he had so much potential.
0: He definitely did.
1: I mean, he already had the talent, but I could just see the potential of the future of his career just getting bigger and bigger and bigger. Do you know what I mean?
0: He was very, very talented kid.
1: Extremely talented. Such a shame.
0: Such a shame. It is.
1: We are on the... we've got to get out the last... out of the Nile FM studios.
0: She's so excited. She can't speak, guys.
1: But even though we're leaving,
0: yeah,
1: the thing is, right, we still have more of your requests coming up.
0: We do indeed. Now, we've got Lola Young and Messi. Hopefully that will play. That is going to be for Nesma. Justin Bieber and Sean Kingston, Eeny Meeny.
1: I had to do that. It's just, you.
0: That's for Ahmed Fawzi. And then we've got this next one. I think this is Zainab's favourite, actually. BTS.
1: It is
0: Come
1: not.
0: Over.
1: He's just having fun with this.
0: And she rocks to this all the time.
1: Is this the one that, because I know that Diplo actually produced quite a few songs.
0: So she's interested in
1: K-pop. Diplo has produced quite K-pop songs and for BTS as well. Is this one of them?
0: Maybe.
1: Let's check it out.
0: Okay, let's have a look.
1: I'm giving him some homework over on the other side of
0: BTS,
1: this desk.
0: Come over.
1: Who's the producer? Get on with
0: Juice.
1: It.
0: My fingers are big, like the
1: no one needs
0: too
1: to
0: small.
1: Know.
0: BTS, co-produced by member Suga alongside Circuit and Ammo.
1: Okay, that's
0: so
1: not
0: it
1: one,
0: wasn't
1: then.
0: Diplo.
1: There we go. But I do know he did produce a song for them. I just don't know which one.
0: He
1: for Blackpink as well, and a few artists. Okay. Anyway, who is this for?
0: Oh, that is for Shireen. Shireen wanted this one.
1: Even though we're leaving, you want to stick around because Mickey and Nadine are going to be on next with some real talk.
0: Mm-hmm.
1: We'll catch you tomorrow.
0: Bye.

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1: Hello, and thank you for tuning in. It's Tuesday. You've made it halfway through the week.
2: Mm-hmm. And we got a very exciting thing to speak to you about for today's show.
1: With you all the way until 9, here's Olivia Dean and So Easy to Fall in Love.

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0: Here's Mike Posner and Alec Benjamin. Peach, which I don't think they're talking about a fruit.
1: Nope.

0: Somber, and my body isn't ready. Oh, you have no idea.
1: Or my mind. We always say that. Nothing is ready at this point.
0: Absolutely not.
1: It's that time of year, I think, everybody starts going like, oh.
0: That's
1: the system shuts down a little bit.
0: Me,
1: okay. But you know, I did get FOMO not too long ago. And it's a crazy statement to say that right now, because if school Nadine heard me say that, she would slap me across the face. But I was in a store the other day and I had a section with a bunch of like stationery and, you know, your water bottles and lunch boxes. I was kind of getting FOMO and I'm like, I miss back to school shopping.
0: I would give anything to go back to school.
1: And I don't miss the school part of it. I miss the shopping,
0: Even though I had terrible school experiences, I would still prefer that to this.
1: Yeah, I mean, I didn't mind school. I think my favorite was senior year, like year 12. That was one of my favorite years ever of school. That was so fun because I think, you know, you're with your friends who you've known for like now 12 years or maybe shorter, maybe longer. You're kind of like at the end, you know, it's the end. So you're trying to make the most out of everything. So yeah, shout out to my friends and shout out to school. Shout out to my favorite teachers. And if you're going back to school shopping right now, I envy you. Like I miss picking different pens and my lunchbox and pencils.
0: Rotring pencils and the little mechanical stuff. And
1: it's so fun.
0: Getting the thick ones and they break
1: exactly
0: easily.
1: And seeing which pen is the smoothest and seeing, oh, this one's like ink and this one's like a this. And
0: oh man, it's cool.
1: Yeah, it is really
0: like
1: cool.
0: A lifetime ago. Anyway.
1: Anyways.
0: So lately I've been watching 90 Day Fiancé. I used to watch like YouTubers do like reaction videos.
1: Exactly. That's all I see.
0: But now I'm watching
1: because
0: it's on
1: the
0: OSN.
1: Mido season?
0: I'm on season 3.
1: Okay.
0: So I've run into the Egyptian guy in season 2.
1: I don't know how many seasons there are.
0: There's like, I don't know, 12 or something.
1: Oh, okay.
0: So I'm on season 3. And if for those of you who don't know, 90 Day Fiancé is a show where usually Americans, or actually all the time Americans, get into a relationship with somebody abroad, and then they bring them into America on a 90-day visa called a K-1 visa or a fiancé visa. They have to get married.
1: That's a thing?
0: Yeah. They have to get married within 90 days. If they don't get officially married within 90 days, the visa runs out, and the partner has to go back to their country.
1: That's a lot of pressure.
0: Yeah. And it's not always easy to get that visa, and of course, there's a lot of checks because a lot of people come in just for the green card.
1: Uh-huh.
0: So it's an interesting show.
1: Okay.
0: On this season, though, there's this guy who's 58 years old.
1: Okay.
0: Granted, he looks decent enough for 58.
1: Okay.
0: But he's 58 years old, and he brought in, I think she was some Asian country, can't remember exactly, maybe the Philippines or Thailand, a 21-year-old. He's dating a 21-year-old child.
1: Oh, that's sticky.
0: But they gave her the visa, and she's in the country.
1: Oh, they did?
0: Yeah. I don't remember if I finished that season or not, but I think I'm still... That's in season 3. I haven't finished the story yet.
1: I think the real question is, how long have they been together?
0: No, it's recent because, I think it's like that year.
1: Okay,
0: so while she was 21.
1: It's going to be a whole different story.
0: 58.
1: Yeah, no, definitely. I feel like it's nothing about, like, I don't want to be like, you know, because age is just a number, but I feel like...
0: But it's a pretty big number
1: when
0: it's 58
1: and 21.
0: That's the thing.
1: When it's that big of a gap, it's not even about, like, you minding the age. It's about... You're
0: There's
1: just at totally
0: common.
1: Different stages of your
0: in
1: life. Exactly.
0: They have nothing to offer each
1: like
0: other.
1: Like the guy who's 58 has probably experienced a whole lot of things in his
0: he
1: life.
0: He literally
1: or her
0: has
1: life.
0: Kids that are older
1: exactly.
0: than her.
1: And then she still has
0: he
1: her
0: has
1: whole life.
0: He has a daughter that is like
1: yeah.
0: 4 or 5 years older than the girl he's dating. Anyway, so that's in the show. And of course, that's coming up. And I'm like, oh my God. And I think we've talked about, you know, appropriate age differences on the show before, but it bears bringing it up again because I just watched that episode and I really want to know what people think, not specifically about, of course, 58 to 21, that's insane, but what people still think is an appropriate age difference in relationships. And does it make a difference if, like, because some people might think, oh, a 21-year-old guy and a 40-year-old woman, fine, but then if it's a 40-year-old guy and a 20-year-old girl,
1: but
0: then it seems problematic.
1: But I feel
0: that's more
1: common when the guy is much older than the girl.
0: Obviously, of course.
1: And it's
0: but why does it seem more problematic when it's the girl that's younger and not when it's the guy that's
1: younger? That's true. I don't.
0: Our perception, because the same thing. It's a 21-year-old guy and a 40-year-old woman.
1: Yeah.
0: It's still kind of the same thing.
1: Yeah. But then also, I don't like the negative connotations that come with, like, older women dating or being with younger men, as opposed to, like, when it's an older guy, oh, he's a sugar daddy, ooh. And then
0: let's
1: when it's an older woman, it's like, oh, she's a cougar.
0: The 90-day fiancé thing, let's assume they're in the same country, and there's it's not an ulterior motive of somebody trying to get a green card or a visa or something like that. Just regular relationship, two people living in the same country.
1: Mm-hmm.
0: Not to complicate it with ulterior motives.
1: Yeah.
0: What do you guys think about an appropriate age difference? And does it matter if it's the man or the woman that's younger or older? True.
1: And is there a specific number? Like, where do you draw the line?
0: Yeah.
1: Yeah, we'd love to know what you think. If you know anybody in similar situations, if you're in a similar situation, how do you deal with it? We'd love to know.
0: Here's, this one goes out to Laura. 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

0: It's Olivia Rodrigo and Stupid Song. Why call your song stupid?
1: Yeah, and why call it a song? We know it's a song.
0: So just don't write that one.
1: Just scratch that one,
0: just
1: Olivia.
0: Just throw that one away. Shouldn't have done that one. Nothing good about it. Well, I don't know. It's a nice song, but...
1: Yeah, it is. It's cool.
0: Anyway, we were talking about, because I just watched 90 Day Fiancé, there's this guy who is 58 years old dating a 21-year-old. I have no clue. Like, I know what's going through his head, but I don't know what's going through her head. Like,
1: green card.
0: I could see his appeal in the situation.
1: Is he rich, maybe?
0: But what he's all right. He's not, like, poor or anything.
1: Okay, because sometimes not, like, that's the motive.
0: He's not
1: saying what's going on through her head.
0: Yeah, he's doing well.
1: Okay.
0: But, like, there's lots of younger guys that if she really just wants a green card, there's a lot of younger guys to do it.
1: That is true.
0: And he's not, like, too old where he's going to, like, die soon.
1: Yeah.
0: So it's kind of weird. What are you doing? Like,
1: true.
0: I don't know the end because I haven't watched the rest of the season, so I don't know what happens with them in the end. But I really don't understand what her thought process in this one.
1: We did get a message from M. Not sure. Oh, it's Mahmoud. Yeah. He said 4 years is perfect, but why the man should be the older one?
0: It doesn't have to be.
1: No, it doesn't. Yeah, absolutely not. No.
0: It doesn't have to be. I feel like there's more leeway if the woman is older with the age gap than it is with guys.
1: Really?
0: Like, if the girl is younger or the man is older, there's less of an age gap. Like, you can't go too far.
1: I don't know.
0: Which is, again, why it seems more problematic when the girl is younger. But not when the guy. I don't know. Maybe it's just social conditioning that
1: maybe,
0: we have.
1: Maybe, yeah. I think the whole thing of even it being more common that the guy's older, even if it's 2-3 years older, is always like the guy that's usually older. I don't know. But no, I thought you were going to talk with 90 Day Fiancé. I thought you were going to talk about, because I've been seeing a lot of clips on TikTok of that. It's an Egyptian guy. His name is Mido.
0: Is the Egyptian guy? I can't remember.
1: Maybe there's more than one Egyptian guy.
0: There was one in season two, but his name was obviously Muhammad.
1: Oh, no. So. That one's called. But it's crazy because he's basically saying that he wants to go to the U.S. to become an actor in Hollywood. But then she lives in a totally different state. He said if we go by car, it'll take her like 3 days. I can't even remember. But he thinks like... It's a close distance. Like, I'm in America, so I can go to Hollywood whenever I want.
0: Doesn't realize how big America
1: is. Exactly. And then he was like, yeah, let's just go to move to Hollywood. And she's like, I can't leave my house here and stuff. He's like, yeah, but we'll just drive there. She's like, it's going to take us 3 days to drive to Hollywood. And he's like, what? Yeah. And I'm like, oh, my goodness.
0: He didn't do his research, obviously.
1: Absolutely
0: this guy,
1: not.
0: This guy did not, we're, you know...
1: Anyways, so we're asking you, what do you think is... That was so good. I'm going to have to say what just happened.
0: I threw it with my left, not even our right hand.
1: He had like a tissue or a paper, and the trash can is all the way across the studio, and he went for a Kobe. Kobe.
0: That's show's over. Let's go home.
1: Yeah, I think that's it. We just peaked. It can't get any better than that.
0: You didn't see it, but that was great.
1: That was so good.
0: I'm right-handed, and I threw it with my left hand, too.
1: I didn't think you were going to make it.
0: I mean, neither, honestly.
1: That was really good.
0: That was
1: I hope
0: a
1: the
0: shot
1: camera
0: in the dark
1: recorded
0: and it worked. That was so cool.
1: Anyway,
0: I do say so myself.
1: We're asking you, what do you think is the appropriate age gap between partners in a relationship, and where do you draw the line?
0: Get in touch 015-5955-1042 or give us a call 3855-055. Still taking requests though. Mahmoud, you wanted to listen to Ed Sheeran and Khalid, Beautiful People. Here it is.

0: Teddy Swims, Mr. Know-It-All. If you're just tuning in, it's Real Talk, and today we're talking about the appropriate age difference in a relationship. But first, Kadeem got in touch. He says, I just want to say thank you to your tip. Well, thanks to your tip, I managed to book and watch Spider-Man last Thursday. Yay! Good for you!
1: Wait, what tip did we give him? I forgot.
0: I think we told him to download the app and then keep checking like every single day, every single showtime until he finds one. Because one seat, if it's just you, probably you'll find a seat. Yeah. I actually have not seen it yet, so no spoilers.
1: You have to. It was really good. It was really, really
0: managed
1: good.
0: Managed to avoid spoilers online so
1: That's
0: far.
1: That's impressive. That's very impressive.
0: Maybe because I don't really go online where spoilers are that much.
1: Yeah.
0: And my algorithm doesn't show a lot of like reels that have to do with that.
1: Marvel, yeah.
0: So I've so far been innocent.
1: Blissfully unaware.
0: So far innocent. So hopefully I'll go see it this weekend or something by myself.
1: No, but it was honestly really good. Such an enjoyable experience. Yeah. I mean, I went to see it twice. I told you the first time I went to go see it. What happened to cinema etiquette, everybody?
0: Come on. Like, actually, when we watched The Odyssey, people were, and it was, the theater was, like, packed.
1: Yeah, me too.
0: But people were actually, when they watched The Odyssey, I think it's the kind of people watching the movies.
1: Maybe.
0: People watching The Odyssey were, nobody was talking.
1: Yeah, very respectful.
0: The only thing
1: seats.
0: Is people kicking my seat in the back because they seem to think that I can't feel their legs on my seat. And I had to, like, turn around and be like, dude, come on, please.
1: Yeah.
0: It's, like, really annoying.
1: Yeah. They were giving you the 4D experience.
0: Yeah, exactly. They were rocking my seat back and forth. But otherwise, people were actually not talking.
1: Same. In the Odyssey, people understood the assignment.
0: Yeah.
1: In Spider-Man, first time I went to watch it.
0: Who's watching Spider-Man? Kids.
1: No.
0: No kids are watching
1: when
0: The Odyssey.
1: When I tell you, when I catch these people, I swear to God.
0: I do it
1: too. So first of all,
0: I give them the death stare.
1: No, I started talking.
0: And then I turn around and be like, hey, can you please shut up?
1: Yeah. No, it wasn't just talking. So there was people talking. There was people, no phones on silent. Not a single phone in the theater on silent. People letting
0: whoever
1: their phone
0: picks
1: ring.
0: Up their phone,
1: picks up. That's
0: whoever
1: the thing.
0: Picks up their phone just in the middle of a movie, you deserve to be quartered.
1: Yeah, no, you deserve jail
0: quartered.
1: Time. Jail time.
0: You guys don't know what quartering is? They get four horses and they tie your arms and legs to you like horse,
1: literally.
0: And then they let the horses run.
1: Exactly.
0: And you know what happened? That's quartering. And so, you should be quartered.
1: So yeah, here are the things that were happening. People talking, no phones on silent, anyone's phone ringing, they pick up, answer full volume, hello, literally
0: oh
1: like that.
0: God. I would, I mean,
1: people
0: I would
1: going in the middle
0: know.
1: Of the movie, getting up, using their flash to see where they're going to get something from outside, snacks, opening cans, rustling
0: Who goes
1: bags.
0: For In the middle
1: That's
0: of the movie.
1: That's the thing. And it's like in cliffhangers.
0: Do you
1: want to
0: miss the movie? Like, do you really care about snacks more than the movie?
1: Opening cans, rustling bag of chips.
0: Okay, that's like
1: what
0: unavoidable,
1: else?
0: Have
1: people
0: I guess,
1: kicking
0: but...
1: seats. And then, like, there's a scene where someone looks nice and, oh, oppa, oh.
0: See,
1: I'm
0: that's
1: like,
0: kids.
1: Oh, my goodness.
0: That's kids. That's kids watching Spider-Man. No adult does that.
1: Oh, and?
0: Because there were some pretty people in The Odyssey. Nobody said, oh.
1: Yeah, that's true.
0: They
1: I mean,
0: did clap at the end, though. I don't know. Christopher Nolan's not sitting in the theater. No. Like, why are you clapping?
1: Yeah.
0: He doesn't know.
1: I thought Tom Holland looked great in the Spider-Man movie.
0: He's
1: did
0: also
1: I
0: in
1: start,
0: The Odyssey.
1: Did I start catcalling him? I did not.
0: Him and Zendaya are both in both movies.
1: And John Bernthal.
0: Yeah. Yep. Exactly.
1: Yep.
0: Not Matt Damon, though.
1: Not Matt Damon, no. And another thing that happened besides the people, the screen would just go black, like it would cut out. It happened like 7 different times in the movie. Exactly.
0: Because that's not the people's fault.
1: No, it's not the people's fault, but it was just an awful experience. But I went to see it as soon as I could to avoid spoilers.
0: Wait, you said you went to the one with like 3 screens.
1: No, that was the second time.
0: That was the second time, okay.
1: So then the second time, I was like, you know what? I wanted to go Screen X to begin with, but I didn't want to get any spoilers, so I got it out of the way now. I know what's going to happen. So then I went a second time to watch it in Screen X. Everybody was so respectful. Everybody was so nice.
0: I think I'm going to watch it in one of those, like, VIP ones where you just sit in, like, one chair per square kilometer.
1: Honestly, I need to watch it alone at this point. I need to book out the whole theater.
0: Well, good luck with that.
1: But yeah, if you do get a chance to see it in Screen X, definitely do that. It's really fun. It's a cool experience. Yeah. Very immersive. And it was a very nice movie. And I loved the song choices in the movie. So good. Whoever picked the song choices, I salute you. I see what you did there.
0: Well, that's not what we're talking about today, but we got carried away a little.
1: Sidetracked, yeah.
0: But anyway, we're talking about the appropriate age difference in a relationship, mainly because I just watched an episode of 90 Day Fiancé on the season. 58-year-old guy dating a 21-year-old girl, bringing her into the U.S. on a fiancé visa, and supposedly they should get married within 90 days. I don't know what's going on through her head, But, you know, it's that's weird. That's the line right there. If you're wondering where the line is, that's
1: there. It is.
0: That's that there. That's the line right there.
1: So then, in your opinion, what do you think is the maximum age gap?
0: 10 years.
1: That's the max.
0: But it also 10 years if you're 30 and above. Like
1: yeah.
0: Not fair. Obviously if you're younger, but
1: yeah.
0: Like the youngest I would date now since I'm 40 is 30.
1: Okay.
0: Like, I wouldn't go younger than that. Okay. Unless it's like the most amazing person.
1: Your soulmate.
0: But they're still like above 25.
1: Okay.
0: And they're
1: their
0: also
1: frontal
0: beyond
1: lobe
0: their years.
1: Needs to be
0: yeah.
1: developed, basically.
0: It has to be like a very specific case where all the stars align. But otherwise,
1: you see,
0: 30.
1: I want to say.
0: I don't know why I'm saying this. I haven't had a date in 7 years. Like, it doesn't even matter like what age they are.
1: I want to say I agree with you. Like, whenever I say, oh yeah, 10 years, 15 years, like max. And then I think of like my celebrity crush who's like, not very appropriate age, yeah. Way above, way older than me. And I'm like, you know what? I wouldn't mind. Like,
0: I mean,
1: I wouldn't really mind. I don't know what that says about me. But if Lewis Hamilton comes up to me right now and says, hey, let's start dating, I'm gonna, you know, what age gap? What are you talking about?
0: Isn't Lewis Hamilton young?
1: No, he's like 41 now.
0: Oh, really?
1: Yeah.
0: So the other F1 guys that are young?
1: Yeah, the other ones are young, yeah. Him and Fernando Alonso are the two oldest ones. But okay. It's not just Hamilton. I mean, if John Bernthal shows up and says that's what I do, I'll say yes. You know what I mean?
0: I guess, well.
1: That's the thing. So, yeah.
0: It also depends on the guy.
1: That's the,
0: you know?
1: Yeah.
0: Like Leonardo DiCaprio? No.
1: Okay, that's a big question. No, but the thing is, with Leonardo DiCaprio, it's a special case because he has a cutoff age. Like, as soon as you turn 25, you're out the door.
0: Yeah, which is also...
1: So I've missed my chance with Leonardo DiCaprio.
0: All this is weird. Everything is so weird. What is wrong with you people?
1: Yeah.
0: Anyway, that's the question. What do you think is the appropriate age difference in a relationship? Mm-hmm. Get
1: and
0: in touch with us.
1: Where do you draw
0: know.
1: The line?
0: Yeah. I mean, I guess your answer would tell us where you draw
1: true.
0: The line.
1: Mm-hmm.
0: Get in touch. Let us know. Here's Taylor Swift because we can't avoid her no matter what.
1: Yeah, she keeps coming back.
0: And the Toy Story's on.

0: Hello, we're still with you all the way until 9 p.m.
1: Yes, sir.
0: We're talking about what do you think is the appropriate age difference in a relationship? Get in touch, let us know. Here's Carly Rae Jepsen and After All.

0: Carly Rae Jepsen, after all. And we do have a caller with us on the line.
1: It's Mustafa.
0: Hello, Mustafa. Hello, Mustafa.
1: Mustafa.
0: You there?
1: Hello.
0: Hi.
2: Hello, you can hear me?
1: There he is.
0: How you doing?
2: I'm fine, thank you. How are you doing?
1: We're doing good, yeah. Great. So we were talking on the show today about age gaps in relationships, and what do you think the appropriate age gap is, and where do you draw the line? So we wanted to get your opinion on that.
2: Yeah, well, it definitely depends on different things. First of all, a woman has a time, has a period, a childbearing period.
1: Okay.
2: If you're after having a family, multiple kids, and so on, you need to be young.
1: Okay.
2: And here comes the man's choice. Is he really after starting? Is he really after having kids?
1: Yeah, I was going to say the same thing with the woman. I think it all depends on the couple of whether they want to have kids or not in their relationship.
2: Yeah.
0: It's not so much a gap as do you want to get into a relationship at all?
1: Yeah, I guess. True.
0: It's more... Men can have children for a very long time into old age, but biologically, women do have kind of a clock that's
1: ticking
0: limited
1: clock.
0: Number of times that they can, you know. So there is... Women do have a bit of a limitation there, but not necessarily about kids. We're just talking relationships in general.
1: Exactly.
0: Kids or no kids.
2: Yeah. No, with kids, the man needs to be here and needs to provide. So it also needs a certain age gap. So the 10-year age gap you said before, I think I could agree to that.
1: So what do you think is the maximum age gap that should be between partners?
2: Depending on the relationship perspective, having a family, it's within a year.
1: No, we're not talking about when you should be in a relationship. We're talking about the age gap,
0: the difference in age
1: between the wife and the husband. Let's say.
2: Yeah, yeah, 10 years.
1: Ten years. Okay, got you. So
0: either direction or 10 years, like the guy's older 10 years.
2: Either way.
1: Okay, fair enough. We love that. Yeah. All right, so
0: it seems like a good, more than 10 years does seem a bit too much.
1: Much,
0: 10 years maximum seems like a good.
1: But also, I think like Mustafa's saying, it depends on the dynamics of the relationship. Like obviously, or even like you just said, like if it's someone that you're sure is kind of like your partner, your soulmate, your ride or die, this is the person you're going to spend the rest of your life with, I think then you can make an exception with the whole 10-year rule. But it's very dependent on the type of relationship and the people in the relationship.
2: Yeah.
1: All right. Well, thank you so much, Mustafa. We appreciate you calling in and giving your opinion. Did you have any song requests or dedications or shout outs?
2: Shout out to my first time.
0: Aw. That's very nice.
2: Okay. Thank you. Bye-bye.
0: Mustafa, thanks so much for calling. You have a wonderful evening and catch you soon.
2: You too. Bye-bye.
0: Bye-bye.
1: If you also want to give us a call, you can do so on 38555055.
0: Here's Bruno Mars and I Just Might. You gotta get down.
3: What's up, guys? This is Bruno Mars. Right now. You're hearing my brand new song, I Just Might, right now.
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0: Kete pere, and watch it burn. Speaking of watching things burn.
1: Oh my God, where's this going?
0: I was going to talk about the Odyssey. There's stuff burning in the Odyssey.
1: Yeah.
0: Lotta said she weighed in with her movie-going experience.
1: Ooh, yeah. Do you want to do the honors?
0: Yeah, she says about Spider-Man, Brand New Day, and the Odyssey. I definitely had the complete opposite experience. The one we were talking about were age groups. For me, were, I think, Odyssey because it's older people. The people are more, you know, respectful.
1: Mature.
0: And Spider-Man isn't. She says, while watching Spider-Man, I was surrounded by Marvel fans. Well, that's the thing. Marvel fans everywhere and expressive people, so whenever a big plot twist or something important happened, you could hear the whole theater audibly gasping. So many people laughing and even more crying. We clapped in some scenes. Oh, it was amazing. I wouldn't like that either, to be honest.
1: I don't know about clapping.
0: I want you to watch the movie and shut up.
1: No, no, but I don't know about clapping, but when someone like audibly shows their emotion, like a plot twist happens.
0: Like little tiny bits, sure.
1: That's cool. I feel like I like that because
0: yeah,
1: I feel like
0: laughing, obviously, if it's funny, you'll laugh.
1: Yeah, like, because I feel like it's a universal experience. Like, we're all thinking the same thing.
0: But don't overdo it.
1: Yeah, no.
0: Yeah,
1: clapping, just, I don't know.
0: Don't clap. There's no clapping. No need to clap. It says the Odyssey, on the other hand, in IMAX, it was filled with every single age you could possibly think of. People were on their phones playing games. Children,
1: children
0: were watching, which surprised me because of the Cyclops scene. If you know, you know. Yeah. Not for children. You
1: that
0: could hear people
1: me.
0: Talking about it, but it made me feel uncomfortable as well. Like, I wasn't scared, but I was like, oh, this is, ugh. It says you could hear people talking, but didn't get in the way of enjoying Christopher Nolan's masterpiece.
1: Yeah.
0: For me, it would get in the way.
1: I think if I was a kid and I saw the Cyclops scene, I wouldn't be able to sleep for like a good...
0: Kids these days are playing video games that are way worse.
1: I think
0: because their parents don't follow the...
1: I think it was the size of the screen.
0: The things that are written on the...
1: I think it was the size of the screen and the volume of everything and the grandeur of the whole thing. That's what I was like, okay, I'm getting really uncomfortable now. Please make it stop. And the scene was Cersei. I was like, okay, let's skip that. That was very strange. So, yeah, anyways. And she also said, and for the age gap, I think 7 years could be the perfect age gap, except for any F1 driver, which any age gap would definitely be okay.
0: I don't know what you guys
1: see, Lara, this is why Lara and I are besties. I agree. Exactly, Lara. That's what I'm saying.
0: Well, that's what we're talking about today. What do you think is the appropriate age gap for two people getting into a relationship? Mm-hmm. Maximum, minimum? I don't know what minimum would be. But maximum, and where do you draw the line? Get in touch, let us know on WhatsApp, or give us a call. Here's Tame Impala and Jenny, Dracula.

0: Skin of Grace and Naked. It's Real Talk, and we're talking about what you think is the appropriate age difference in a relationship. We've brought this up before, but felt it was worth revisiting because I just watched 90 Day Fiancé, and there was some really strange stuff there. So I thought I'd bring it up again and see what people think today.
1: I have a question for you. So if you watched 90 Day Fiancé, does that mean you're open to watch Love Island?
0: No.
1: Okay, worth a shot. I had to try.
0: No, and I watch 90 Day Fiancé to fall asleep.
1: So. Oh, okay.
0: So it's not like not like avidly watching it.
1: I'm rewatching New Girl right now, and it's even funnier watching it the second time. I don't understand how, but it's so good. Anyways, so yeah,
0: never liked New Girl. I like Zooey Deschanel, but
1: really, she's my least favorite character in the whole thing.
0: I like her. Like I like her.
1: I think ever since watching 100 Days of Summer, is that it? 500 Days of Summer,
0: something like that.
1: Ever since watching that, I just can't ever like her again because she did that. She did my guy dirty.
0: Yeah,
1: that
0: it's
1: movie.
0: Not her. It's just the character.
1: I know, but I can't get past it.
0: Yeah,
1: you know. Anyways,
0: just like everybody hates Joffrey.
1: Who?
0: The Game of Thrones prince guy. Really, really
1: I
0: mean.
1: No Game of Thrones.
0: Yeah. No. You must have seen the memes.
1: No.
0: No? Haven't even seen the memes?
1: I don't think so, no.
0: Well, he was not a nice person.
1: Okay.
0: And everybody hated him on the show, and then it kind of spilled into real life, but
1: yeah.
0: He's actually not, obviously.
1: I think if someone plays the villain or the bad guy that well that they start hating the actor in real
0: life. Except Javier Bardem.
1: Of course.
0: He plays a very bad person
1: he can never
0: in
1: do
0: Cape
1: wrong.
0: Fear.
1: No, I'm sorry.
0: But still love the guy.
1: Yeah,
0: and I still love him as the villain. I'm like,
1: another
0: you're
1: example.
0: Amazing. How do you do this?
1: Another example of an age gap. If Javier Bardem came up to me and said, "Hey, you want to start dating?" I'll say absolutely. Let's do it.
0: I wouldn't.
1: When's the wedding?
0: I do not disagree with that.
1: You know
0: all.
1: What I mean? That's the thing. Like, it all goes out the window.
0: Yeah. Well, Moody and Helen got in touch. Moody says he recently read an analytical study on common divorce causes, which.

0: level. Like, I don't want to generalize. I don't want to say anything.
1: I've seen so many immature guys.
0: That's the thing. I feel like, like I feel like
1: who are
0: women,
1: older than the people they're dating.
0: I feel like girls and women in general, I feel like we mature much quicker than men. So I feel like it has to be kind of an age gap with where the guy's older, so we're at the same level of maturity. You know what I mean?
1: Yeah.
0: Otherwise, if I'm with a guy who's the same age as me, he's going to be like, oh my God, this is the funniest thing ever. I'm like, okay.
1: True.
0: Cool.
1: True.
0: Nice. Great. but no, obviously I'm joking. It's a generalization thing, but usually that's what people say. And then Helen said, I absolutely do not accept the idea that an age gap is in the woman's best interest. For me, a woman being older than a man is repulsive, and I don't buy into any justification or nonsense.
1: Helen has very strong feelings
0: about this. That's very intense, Helen. Yeah. But do you think that that's the thing? That's what I was saying at the start of the show. I find it very unfair when, like, if a guy is with a younger woman, they're like, oh, score, you scored good. Oh, you're so lucky. And then when
1: I mean, sometimes they do it the opposite. Yeah,
0: but but I feel like,
1: oh, you got an older woman. Ooh.
0: Exactly. But then I feel like when it's an older woman.
1: But that's like
0: woman,
1: when you're like a 20-year-old guy.
0: I don't know. But then I feel like when it's an older woman or a woman.
1: Just
0: hang on. When it's a woman dating a guy or with a guy that's younger than her, then she's labeled negatively. And she's like, oh, she's a cougar. Or she just like, oh, she can't find someone her own age. Yeah. I just feel like that double standard is very, very unfair. And it's always like women just having the hard end of things. And I just don't think that's very fair. But yeah, regardless, if you think the age gap being repulsive, I feel like it should be for both, not just if for a man or a woman. Yeah. That's just my humble opinion. But each to their own.
1: What I was going to say is that one of my very first relationships when I was young, my girlfriend was 6 years older than me.
0: Oh, okay. Yeah. Cool.
1: And I was young.
0: Oh. Okay.
1: I was young.
0: I don't want to ask.
1: Like, barely.
0: Oh, okay.
1: we were really close to like, hey, this is inappropriate.
0: Oh,
1: but no. It was 100% legal. Like, there was nothing. There was nothing.
0: Phew.
1: I wasn't too young. But I was pretty young. I was a pretty young guy.
0: Like, you're still naive. You're still learning about life. You're still.
1: And it wasn't bad. Yeah. Like, it was actually a pretty good relationship, to be honest.
0: We love that for you.
1: Yeah.
0: So, yeah. Anyways, it is almost time for us to head out, but we still have some time for you to share your opinion with us. If you want to get in touch about what are your thoughts on age gaps in relationships, what's the maximum, and where should you draw the line? Get in touch 015-595-1042 or give us a call 38555-055. This is your final chance.
1: Final warning. Anyway, this next request goes out for Moody and Helen to their friends, Susanna and Elizabeth.
0: To their Filipina friends.
1: Yeah.
0: In Zamalek.
1: I feel like we don't have to specify every time. I feel like it's that information is, I mean, yeah. Susanna and Elizabeth know who they are.
0: In Zamalek.
1: Yeah.
0: Don't forget.
1: I mean, unless you guys know. Same.
0: You don't know. You don't know their circle.
1: Yeah, I guess.
0: You don't know.
1: I guess. Maybe they also know, like, non-Filipina Susanna and Elizabeths.
0: In Zamalek.
1: Who also happen to be in Zamalek, so it has to be so confusing.
0: I feel like then
1: you're gonna
0: you
1: have
0: need
1: to
0: make
1: then
0: friends
1: you need to
0: with
1: specify, yeah.
0: Yeah, exactly.
1: Also, then, it's kind of weird.
0: It is kind of weird. How did you do that?
1: How did you manage to find
0: them? Literally.
1: But anyway, it goes out to Susanna and Elizabeth, Rihanna only girl in the world.

0: After and Take Me to Sunrise. It's a weird name for a song for a band.
1: After what?
0: Like after. Just after. I think after I win.
1: Oh no. Maybe that's what they meant.
0: I don't know.
1: I doubt it.
0: Because they call
1: it
0: the after as well.
1: True.
0: Like,
1: true.
0: They say after party. Like, yeah. Oh, there's the after. Yeah. So maybe that's what it is.
1: True.
0: I guess. Maybe.
1: Anyways, it is time for us to head out. So yeah, it's been a blast.
0: I want to head to the after party.
1: Thanks so much for tuning in and forever. Send their opinions and their takes on the topic we were talking about and their request. And we're actually going to leave you with a request, the final one from Laura.
0: She wants to listen to Party Next Door, Drake, and Yepa. Don't know these people. Well, no Drake, but no Yepa. Yeah. Die trying. Bye-bye.
1: Bye.

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0: totally honest, it's like I'm looking down the barrel of a gun. 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I don't feel embarrassed even if I suck. 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

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Can't have been that way to the top, baby, falling on. 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
1: 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I'm Rob, and that's Sally. And together, we're your new morning duo, bringing you the morning show, 7 till 10 on Nile FM.
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I can be anything I wanna be, and I can feel the things I don't normally feel. 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

0: 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Cairo, are you ready for the beat that moves the city?
1: 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Turn it up. This is where the music hits different. I'm Arab and you're riding the wave.

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0: Hey, Sammy, what are you up to?
1: Just trying to remember what's happening on the show.
0: Are you serious? Do I have to remind you again? We've got a topic every day and we've got some tea to spill.
1: Yeah, I know that part, but I think we need more. Like more random calls, more guests, more fun.
0: Who said we won't? Think last year times 10.
1: That's a bit drastic.
0: You know what I'm talking about. We're just going to turn it up a little.
1: Cool. So more requests, more games, even some new ones.
0: Same drive, but bigger vibes.
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